out. Now, he almost died earlier this year, and he's feeling much better. Still got some mobility issues, and he has a 24-hour, live-in person to help him out. Big one.

Hurricanes, number 6 on the AP rankings. They beat Wake Forest 33-20 in their last outing. Back at it. Going to be hosting Central Michigan on Saturday. And then they'll be at Clemson. Those are their next two. Big 105.9 is Corey Hart.

0: Just last week, Metallica announced some tour dates for next May and June, and we're sending you to the Vancouver date. Yes, Vancouver, British Columbia. And we got a trip for two up there for the show, and we're going to hook you up with tickets to not just see the show, but to see the show from the Snake Pit. So great, great seats, plus a Metallica vinyl catalog, a turntable, a signed set list, all thanks to our friends at Q Prime. 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

Inter Miami now tied with New England Revolution for second place in the East. They've got 46 points, which means they're 11 points back of Nashville. Inter Miami, Sunday night game. They're going to be taking on Columbus Crew on the road this Sunday. 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

95.9. Florida Panthers started their season with a victory over the Hurricanes. That was a preseason game. Doesn't count. They're back in action tomorrow, and then next week, the real ones. 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

0: Motley Crue celebrating the 45th anniversary of Too Fast for Love. 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

Magic 105.9. Dolphins are finding themselves 0-2 after falling to the 49ers 35-13. First home game of the season coming up against the Chiefs Sunday midday. 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

Scorpions were supposed to start a Vegas residency, but they did not. In fact, they said unforeseen circumstances, which could be any of a number of things. I certainly hope everybody's okay.

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And the Marlins will be wrapping up their season this week. They are on the road against the Cubs for a few starting tomorrow, and then they'll be back home for the final series of the regular season, hosting the Braves this weekend.

Collins did some interviews earlier this year where he says, yep, he came pretty close to dying. But he's feeling much better. He says he's got a 24-hour caretaker living with him.

0: Halloween Horror Nights happening at Universal Orlando now through November the 1st on select nights. And we got your free tickets. 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

season for the Panthers started up this past weekend, but the Heat are going to join them. Heat will play their first preseason game next weekend, if you can believe that. 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

U2 is celebrating their 50th anniversary as a band, and so the Bank of Ireland is going to issue a commemorative coin for U2's 50th anniversary. An actual coin. It'll be available starting this Friday, and it's worth a couple bucks.

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Def Leppard mentioned that they've got a movie coming out early part of 2027 and a new album. So I'm assuming that those go together. Probably shouldn't assume. Big 105.9 is Pearl Jam.

I know that September is all about getting football cranked up, both college and pros. But the Florida Panthers started their preseason over the weekend. They'll do some more of that this week. And then the games that count start next week. Yeah, already. Big 105.9 has been

Well, Michael Stipe, believe it or not, all these years, has never put out a solo project, although he has claimed many times that he is working on one. I'll believe it when I see it. Big 105.9 is dancing.

0: Metallica announced a bunch of North American tour dates for May and June of next year, and we're getting you to one of them, Metallica in Vancouver, BC. Not just tickets to the show, but also you get into the snake pit for the show. So it's an area right in the middle of the big old stage that comes out in the center there. We'll also throw in a Metallica vinyl catalog, a turntable, a signed set list, and it's all courtesy of our friends at Q Prime. 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

105.9. So Ole Miss beats LSU this past weekend, and still the Gators are favored to beat Ole Miss this weekend. Gators coach said, when asked about it today, said there's a lot of good drugs out there. Yeah, DraftKings currently has Florida as a 3.5-point favorite over Ole Miss. What? Big 105.

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wanted that victory for Inter Miami over the weekend. They had to settle for a draw instead. So Inter Miami finds themselves tied now with New England Revolution for second place in the East. Played San Diego to a 2-2 draw. They're going to be on the road against Columbus coming up Sunday night. Big 105.9.

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Get a half a tank of gas, maybe some fast food. 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I'm sure anybody could use $1,000 listening out there. 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

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Hey, it's Will. And I saw this week on the Paul Castronovo show, you can win tickets to go check out Rod Stewart when he comes to Hard Rock Live on March 12th. Look at this dude. He's 81 years old.

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Hey, it's Will. And if you've never seen Trans-Siberian Orchestra, I suggest you definitely check them out. If for nothing else, the people watching. Air guitaring at TSO is a sight to behold. 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

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Hey, it's Will. And if you've never seen Trans-Siberian Orchestra, I suggest you definitely check them out. If for nothing else, the people watching. Air guitaring at TSO is a sight to behold. This week during the pop quiz on the Paul Castronovo Show, you've got a chance to score a pair of tickets to see TSO at Amerant Bank Arena.

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I saw, what do they got, 9 houses this year?

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Big 105.9. I saw that they added the second show for Kathleen Madigan's tour coming to the Broward Center in January. That show is almost all sold out. 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

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Hey, it's Will. And I saw this week on the Paul Castronovo show, you can win tickets to go check out Rod Stewart when he comes to Hard Rock Live on March 12th. Looking at this dude, he's 81 years old. I just hope I have a head of hair like that when I'm his age.

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Hey, it's Will. And I saw this week on the Paul Castronovo show, you can win tickets to go check out Rod Stewart when he comes to Hard Rock Live on March 12th. Looking at this dude, he's 81 years old. I just hope I have a head of hair like that when I'm his age.

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Get a half a tank of gas, maybe some fast food. 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I'm sure anybody could use $1,000 listening out there. 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

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And if you've never seen Trans-Siberian Orchestra, I suggest you definitely check them out. If for nothing else, the people watching. Air guitaring at TSO is a sight to behold. 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

Big 105.9. I saw that they added the second show for Kathleen Madigan's tour coming to the Broward Center in January. That show is almost all sold out. But if you listen to Big 105.9, we got a chance for you to win some tickets. 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

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Hey, it's Will. And if you've never seen Trans-Siberian Orchestra, I suggest you definitely check them out. If for nothing else, the people watching. Air guitaring at TSO is a sight to behold. This week during the pop quiz of the Paul Castronovo Show, you've got a chance to score a pair of tickets to CT

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I saw, what did they got, 9 houses this year? It's not for me. I'm terrified just thinking.

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Hey, it's Will. And I saw this week on the Paul Castronovo show, you can win tickets to go check out Rod Stewart when he comes to Hard Rock Live on March 12th. Looking at this dude, he's 81 years old. I just hope I have a head of hair like that when I'm his age.

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Get a half a tank of gas, maybe some fast food. Inflation's a killer. I'm sure anybody could use $1,000 listening out there. 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

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I saw that they added the second show for Kathleen Madigan's tour coming to the Broward Center in January. That show is almost all sold out. 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

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I saw that they added the second show for Kathleen Madigan's tour coming to the Broward Center in January. 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

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And if you've never seen Trans-Siberian Orchestra, I suggest you definitely check them out. If for nothing else, the people watching. Air guitaring at TSO is a sight to behold. 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

0: 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We're one segment away from a meeting.
1: An hour ago, I got a butt dial. And look, and whenever you get a phone call that early, I'm like, oh God. Like, there was an immediate feeling of dread. Like, something's happened. There's no good phone call made that early.
2: What isn't that How I Met Your Mother? Like, no good decisions are made after 2 a.m.?
1: Well, there's
2: that,
1: too.
2: I think that extends.
1: Yeah, there's no good phone calls before. No good phone calls before 8 a.m.
2: What do you mean? People are calling in like 20 minutes to win John Oliver tickets. Those are good phone calls.
1: Yeah, to the station, but not to my cell phone as I'm like loading up my car and I'm like, oh God, what happened?
2: Oh,
1: like,
2: yeah, you're right.
1: I'm praying it's not like my mom or something. I look down and it's one Paul Castronovo.
2: Oh.
1: And I go to pick it up and I get nothing. So I'm like, oh God, what happened to Paul? Is he in trouble? I'm thinking to myself, I'm the last person to call if you're in trouble in Italy. So I try calling.
2: You're in America.
1: Yeah. Then I'm thinking, wait, am I late? Do we start the show at 5 a.m.? Do you ever have those moments? Like, I'll wake up in the middle of the night. I'm like, it's 3 a.m. Do I normally get up at 3 or do I get up at 4?
2: Brother, every single time I wake up in the middle of the night, I'm like, oh, crap. Of course. The day starts at 2. Of course it does.
1: So I'm thinking, oh, crap. Am I late? Do I screw up? Am I an hour freaking late? So I call him back. I get nothing. And then I go to my voicemail, and this is what was left.
3: Where the hell did they go?
2: And that's the only thing you could really understand in what, like a minute and a half of voicemail?
1: And was that Paul? Initially, I thought it was Gina, but now that I hear it again in my headphones.
2: No, that's Paul.
1: It's Paul, right?
3: Where the hell did they go?
1: That's totally Paul. So he must be lost or lost from the group right now.
2: That's so funny that he called you.
1: Yeah, that's my other question, too. In this day and age with smartphones, how do you butt dial somebody? Unless you've just made a phone call and your hand's kind of like on your phone.
2: You know what it is?
1: But it's never like an actual butt situation, right? It's never
2: No, it's not butts anymore. But I can tell you as the recipient of a butt dial from my father once every 3 days at minimum. Sometimes I'll get him on consecutive days. That's always lovely.
1: And he's got a smartphone, right?
2: He's got an iPhone, brother. He's got no excuse. Lock your phone, then put it in your pocket. But they leave it open. And if the favorites on your phone is open, all you got to do is tap and it's calling them. That's what I like to think.
1: That's the thing. We haven't spoken since he left on his trip. So it's not like I was a fresh number in his recent dialings.
2: No, but you're on his favorites and he accidentally hit you.
1: Maybe. It may be. But hopefully Paul will check in later. Hopefully he's okay. One more time. I got to hear this again.
3: Where the hell did they go?
4: Looking for somebody.
1: That's an urgent, frazzled Paul. And occasionally you'll hear it on the air. Not so usually when something's going awry in the studio technologically.
2: That pitch that he hit there?
1: Yeah, that,
2: yes.
1: That,
3: where the hell did they go? Where the hell did they go?
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1: Yeah. They're talking about us today, and they're going to talk about us for hours after today's broadcast.
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2: And that's that we were late.
1: I'm talking about Mike and I. I'm not talking about Diaz, who
2: shows up with
1: all management out in front of the station. And Grace says to me, is Lewis coming in today? And I'm like, well, you would think, but we're locked out.
2: What a day to show up late, by the way. 5:55 and everyone's outside looking at me.
1: We're locked out of the radio station. And now by the way, if we could start this show at 6:38 in the morning, it would change my life. But we're not gonna. We'll be here for you at 6 sometime.
23: I don't know how people work outside. It's not even sun up yet.
2: You're saying this again?
1: I have a question.
23: Once again.
1: I have a question. What happened? Like, what happened that we were at the radio station and we couldn't get in?
2: I want to know, if you're driving into work now and your key card doesn't work, you don't get... Do you go home? Like, who cares about their job that much? There was a part of me I was like... Maybe we just call it.
1: I will say that over the years, like when we got hit by lightning or something and we couldn't get on the radio, then I went home. Like, I'm not going to sit here. They're like, yeah, you know, it's... I'm like, bye.
2: Yeah.
1: You guys figure it out. I'll come in if I need to. But today was different. There was a storm or something yesterday and it knocked out the power in the building and nobody thought, hey, let's make sure it's working.
2: The key cards.
1: That's why I blame AI. I blame you and your generations, your millennials and your Gen Zers and your little Gen Xs for your internets and God forbid someone has a key.
2: Al Gore invented the internet, not us.
23: And there was a time when the radio station, there was a board up. Somebody behind
1: 24
23: the board,
1: hours a day.
23: At all times.
1: Yeah. That's what sucks the most. We always had an overnight jock. Granted, he didn't have much of a life. But from midnight to 6 a.m., that's how you get your start, man. Not me, but a lot of other people.
2: A lot of others.
1: Actually, my first radio job in South Florida at K102, WCKO FM 102.7 was the rock of the 80s, and I did the overnight for a week. 80s. I did it for 1 week, and they're like, no, you need to be on the morning.
2: Attaboy.
1: Yeah.
2: They recognize.
1: No, I did a... they had a company picnic, and they had a softball game going on, and I saw a microphone and a speaker, and I decided to do play-by-play comedically, and the program director's like, okay, you're my new morning guy. That's how radio was back in the
2: day.
1: That's
2: so funny.
1: It's hilarious. Yeah, I was just cracking jokes and like, here's the pitch. High and outside, he has two balls. Well, I'm sorry, he had surgery. He only has one ball. And they're like, oh, that guy's so funny. Anyway, here we are.
2: That is good.
1: Let's do a show. We're going to kick it off right now.
23: Oh, thank God.
1: Yeah.
23: I was actually thinking about...
1: Where are we?
23: At some point, we have to smash the window.
1: To get in?
2: I heard you say that.
23: Although those impact... I mean, sure, they're impact glass, right?
1: It's hurricane glass.
23: Would it even
1: be
23: possible?
1: No, not even a shotgun. Have you ever seen those videos?
23: Oh, you're right. Yeah, there's no way.
1: Well,
23: even with a sledgehammer?
1: Disregard my Instagram post saying we're locked out. I put it on our stories. I put it on the internet and everything else.
2: On this internet that you hate so much?
1: On the Wi-Fi. All the electronic stuff. Your little stories, your posts, your reels and such.
2: I posted it on ChatGPT.
1: Good for you. I didn't know you could do that.
2: Yeah.
1: ChatGPT, we should have asked him, how do I get the station?
2: Oh. Hypothetically, if I was breaking into...
1: Oh, where's Wendy?
23: Yeah, let me get Wendy on here.
1: Dude, we just got here, man. Wendy. All right, what are we doing here? We're still just trying
23: to... What time is it? I'm so discombobulated.
1: That's the first I've ever seen Mike rattled, because I will say this, and I'm going to publicly air it. The other show got on the radio on a computer, and you couldn't figure it out. And then Lewis came.
23: We know how to do it. We don't have access.
2: Yeah, they didn't give us permission.
1: How come they have access? Because what was all those meetings you guys went to the other day?
2: Correct.
1: Correct what?
2: Like, how do they not give us permission? It's insane.
3: How come they have permission?
2: Correct. I don't know.
23: I mean, they must have. They've already remotely broadcasted, so they've already gone through those issues. This is the first time we've done it with this new system.
3: Stress me out. Hi, Wendy. How was Yom Kippur?
4: Oh, it was special. It was great.
3: Did your kids fast?
4: No, one of them. My older one did. My younger one did not.
3: How? How do you allow that?
4: Oh, you don't have to unless you're like 13 and over. So he got out of it. He's only 10.
3: Oh, he's a growing boy. That. Kids don't have to?
4: No, on bar mitzvah and up.
3: God said that? Like in the Bible?
4: Yes.
3: If you are under 13, you may may eat.
4: I did it though.
3: Twizzlers. I talked to Jeff Stein, who's in Italy, and he was traveling on
23: Don't tell me he fasted in Italy.
3: On Yom Kippur. He says, the food on the plane looked bad, and I'd already, covered like some of the time, and he's like, I just flew the whole way. I had a water, and then he's like, then I got to Italy, and I don't believe him for a minute. So if he's lying to me,
5: he's lying to God.
3: He's going to the lake of fire,
23: and God knows.
3: Do the Jews have a lake of fire like the
5: like us?
3: Yeah, like the other people.
23: I don't think the Jewish have hell. Do you?
3: I was in Jewish hell this morning when we couldn't get the radio section.
4: Yeah, you were in your sauna. That's pretty much it, right?
5: I love that God was like, you know what? Everyone fast. And then he saw how hangry kids get. He was like, you know what? The kids can eat. Just feed the kids. I can't deal with it. I can't anymore.
3: Hey, Mike Anderson. We normally do like a pop quiz here, and we have some pretty decent prizes to give away. Is that where we are right now? Let's take a break.
23: All right. Do the pop quiz. And then
3: I don't want to do a pop quiz. I want to do something different today.
23: That's something new.
3: Yeah. I'm very clever. I came back from vacation inspired.
23: Clever.
3: Yesterday, for Trans-Siberian Orchestra tickets, we did a thing where you had to call us and give us your little sob stories.
23: Well, it didn't have to be a sob story, but yeah,
3: that's what it always goes into.
23: Yeah,
3: right?
23: Always.
3: So today is State Your Case Tuesday, but you have to leave us a message on the iHeartRadio app.
5: Ooh,
3: okay. This time, app listeners get the benefit. 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You can take the show on the road. I listen to the Dolphin game on the app in Ostuni, the town of Ostuni in Puglia, Italy. And people are like, it's Jimmy Cefalo. He's Italian. And he was doing the play-by-play. So you can, if you leave us a message on the iHeartRadio app, on our little talkback mic, stating your case why you should go to Trans-Siberian Orchestra, we will pick a winner and you will go. Mike, when is that concert or that show? Concert.
23: Trans-Siberian Orchestra.
3: December 19th, I believe.
23: December 18th. It's a Friday night at the Emirates Bank Arena.
3: All right. Now, on my phone, I have an alert that it's Ralph Pagano's birthday. On my computer, it says it's tomorrow.
5: Well, you're his friend, so you know.
3: Men don't know other people's birthdays.
5: Thank you for that. Okay. That's a public declaration. Men are not supposed to know. So when I miss your birthday,
4: it's
5: fine.
4: Facebook.
3: Oh, yeah. It looks like it's tomorrow. Okay.
23: Oh, all right. Never mind. Let me scratch from the schedule.
4: It's tomorrow.
3: I don't know why I have an alert. Like, I'm not buying him a present.
5: You have the alert the day of. It's too late.
3: Yeah.
5: Send him an edible arrangement.
3: No, the alert's tomorrow. I mean, alert said tomorrow's the birthday. I'm not sending him anything anyway.
23: Is this a milestone birthday for him or just a...
3: Nah, I don't know. It's just in my phone. I guess it comes up every year.
22: Hi, Lisa.
3: All right, so we should probably take a break?
23: Yes.
3: Didn't we just do a 45-minute break?
4: We've done a lot of work.
3: All right.
4: Time to take a break.
3: What, Wendy, wait, how many more segments do we have this hour, Mike?
23: Just one more.
3: All right.
23: I mean, we're going to play spots. All right,
3: we'll do commercials.
23: And state your case.
3: We'll state your case, and then we'll do some, the first argument of the show. We're not sure what it's going to be yet. But I do want to talk about very uncomfortable carrot top stuff. Because now there's been charges filed here in Broward County, and it's weird. Let's regroup. Little pastelito, maybe some cafecito, and then patapito, and all that stuff.
5: Patapito,
3: I'll
5: order the patapito.
3: Okay. And Mike, get a car service. You shouldn't be driving anyone to the airport. Back in a minute.
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24: 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We're doing our best.

0: Okay. We're off and crawling, ladies and gentlemen. Off and crawling. Locked out of a radio station. First time in the history. Did anyone think, uh-oh, we've been fired? Because that's what usually happens. Your key doesn't work.
1: I mean, normally they let you come in, do a full day of work, and then give and you the
0: normally,
1: old leave-ho.
0: Yeah, normally happens on a Friday.
2: Yeah.
0: They ask you to come in. Nah, anyway, here we are. Time we got, 6:53 in the morning. Okay. Did you get any talkback mics yet?
1: We do. We have some talkbacks here.
0: I'm not going to make any decisions, but this will go on for a bit until I get tired of it. But if you want to go see Trans-Siberian Orchestra, the show sheet's looking weak today, Mike.
1: What's wrong with it?
0: Oh, I see that.
1: Oh, well, yeah. It's
0: empty.
1: I deleted the 6 o'clock
0: it's
1: hour
0: empty.
1: Since
0: the Emirate,
1: here.
0: The Emirate Bank Arena, ushering in the holiday gift-giving season, Trans-Siberian Orchestra, the 18th of December. That's like a week before Christmas.
1: I know, it's perfect.
0: It's 7 days before. It is the perfect. So leave us a message on the iHeartRadio app, the TalkBack Mic. Now, if you haven't never downloaded our app, well, that's perfect opportunity to just download the app. And then you click on that little mic, and then you go, hey, I want to go see Trans. And then you say something clever, and then we'll pick a winner. So what is it called? The bit is called State Your Case. Thank you.
2: I like that little...
0: The little bring.
2: Yeah.
0: Sorry. I ate a protein bar. I was told by a coworker that you have to eat. Let me try to sort this out. Wendy, pay attention.
3: Yes.
0: You have to eat your a gram of protein per your body weight, right? So
1: yeah,
0: that's what they say. 0.7 to 1.
2: Yeah.
0: So I'm like, all right, 211, 212 pounds, depending on how much pasta I had. So 212. So I went into 212 grams of protein. Seems like a lot. So I went into chat. I went into ChatGPT course. I said, all right, what should I wear today? And then I said, how do I feel? You know,
2: how do I feel today?
0: I asked ChatGPT how I was doing. Yeah. But I said, how much do I really need to eat a pound per gram? And it's like, well, it seems like a lot. So somewhere between like 170. One around that neck of the woods. So what I've been figuring out, I haven't been eating much. The average me, cup of the yogurt thing in the morning.
2: It's not a Greek version of the yogurt.
0: I eat Greek yogurt, and then that's I go to lunchtime. I have some protein, like maybe I'd say some tuna with some salad, you know, and then at night like a chicken breast, and it's like that's not enough.
1: Yeah, it's probably maybe 150 grams.
0: It said try adding a protein bar or a protein shake, or a cup of yogurt or another. Or I was thinking, how about a Froyo, like frozen yogurt dessert bar? I guess does that count?
1: I mean, but it's protein yogurt. Ice cream.
0: Cottage cheese. Like I'm saying, it doesn't have to be healthy protein.
3: Yeah, we have protein Pop-Tarts, protein chips.
0: Right.
3: But everywhere now we go, it's all protein.
0: Now I'm caught up in this world of protein, and I didn't want to be.
1: I tried the protein Doritos.
0: See, I don't want to.
1: I'm telling you, they make better than
0: right,
1: the
0: I'm
1: going to
0: say this, and I'm
1: going to
0: sound like the annoying guy that just got back from Europe, but I'm that guy already.
1: Oh, God, here we go.
3: Yeah.
0: There's a reason why you can go over there and eat spaghetti, pasta, and everything else and not gain a pound. It's because they don't put any of the crap in their food that we do.
2: They still put carbs in the
0: it's not that's all the poisons. Carbs are okay for you carb Nazis, man. I'm telling you, you're wrong.
3: Your body can't break down the chemicals that are in our food.
0: Chemicals.
3: It's not that they're carbs.
0: That's what it is. They want to eat something. They don't. You go to the grocery store, they just go, oh, there's some fresh this and fresh that. There's nothing in a box. There's no plastic. They just eat stuff.
2: Yeah, but they're still calories. They walk to dinner. They do the passeggiata.
0: Yes.
2: They walk.
0: Yes.
2: They're more active. So the calories that they get from the carbs has nothing to do with the preservative. You can have 100 calories of preservatives. It's healthier than having 200 calories of chicken breast.
0: You were 400 pounds.
2: That's what I'm telling you.
0: Well, what? You ate all that garbage. Now you don't eat the garbage. Look at you.
2: That's a good point. But I don't eat the garbage because of the calories, not because of the preservatives
0: it's
2: and the chemicals.
0: It's all the bad stuff. We have to eat healthy. I'm just trying to tell you people. All right, play me some messages.
1: All right, here we go.
4: Okay, good morning, guys. I freaking love Trans-Siberian Orchestra. I would love to go and see all those amazing, talented people flying across the room, going up in the air, fiddles, guitars, long hair, And then they give you all guitar picks in the end. And I've seen it every year, and it's the best holiday festive thing.
0: Who is this
4: and
0: person?
4: Dun dun dun dun dun dun dun. send me. Let me go have the
0: Who
4: best.
0: Is this person?
1: That's Karen.
0: Karen.
1: I like her.
0: I like her a lot.
2: Dun, dun, dun, dun, dun.
0: Yeah, I'm gonna go ahead and give her a gold star, so she's in the running. Next.
5: To be honest, I don't even know what the orchestra is.
0: No, you're out.
5: I'm definitely too young for it, but I would want to go with Paul just to tickle him the whole time.
0: Oh, no. Hold on.
5: Thanks, Paul.
0: Fuck you, love you.
2: Go Gators.
0: You don't have to say it like that. That's totally uncool. I don't know. When you say Trans-Siberian Orchestra, it is a heavy metal...
1: How do you not know TSO?
0: Christmas experience. He's young. I bet if you asked AJ, he wouldn't have a clue. He's 26.
2: Yeah, but when you play the music, play Karen doing
1: I mean, they advertise a lot. So, I mean, if you watch TV, you've seen their commercials.
0: Trans-Siberian Orchestra in concert. The holiday gift-giving season is here. Yeah, you should play a clip if you have it.
6: Hey guys, good morning. This is Cindy from Hollywood again, trying to get these TSO tickets. So, yeah, I am a breast cancer survivor. I also had thyroid cancer, so I'm a survivor of that. I'm a little bit mad at that lady yesterday because she said that she needs to be taken care of because she works in a cancer ward. Well, I'd rather take care of people with cancer than have cancer. Anyway, I really would like to go to this show, so hopefully you guys choose me.
0: Cancer
6: Have
0: Girl
6: a good day.
0: Gets a second star. She was a cancer girl called in yesterday. Yeah. Oh, God. Is this TSO?
1: Carol of the Bells. Yep.
0: Maybe not the best example.
1: I think this is like their number one hit. I mean, it starts slow, but then they want to hear it.
0: Who's the one to bump? I don't know. Is that this one? Apparently, they have an unbelievable stage show. And you know, TSO sometimes donates money to charities. Like, they donated like $5,000 to our food drive one year. Oh, this is the one, yeah.
1: Told you. This is the bop.
0: Hey, for the kid who never heard them before, this is them. It's a song that kicks off the Christmas season. Here we are in September. We just got done with Yom Kippur. What are we doing now?
1: Have you ever gone, Paul?
0: No.
1: I think this is the year.
0: It's 7 o'clock. Before we jump into the news here with Wendy.
7: Yes.
0: The Carrot Top story. Are you doing that one?
7: I know. Well, we can talk about it now.
0: We should talk about it because like...
7: allegations out of Broward County.
0: Yeah. Why Broward?
7: I saw him at the Rights Union years ago in Gainesville. Isn't he from Gainesville?
0: No.
7: He was starting there.
0: He lives in Winter Park.
7: Yeah.
0: And I think he grew up in Orlando. I knew him very early in his career and... one of the funniest men in comedy. I mean, his shows are... people. You think he's a prop comic, and he is, but his jokes, he is very good.
1: You've seen him?
0: I have. He brought out one of our props from the Paul and Young Ron show at Pompano Beach Amphitheater. We were doing these... we had what they call the P-Team, and the P-Team would go around, and they would replace the urine screen at the local bars with ours, with Paul and Young Ron urine screens, and Carrot Top loved it. And he took a bunch of them on stage and he was throwing out to the crowd at Pompano Amphitheater. But our staff, the P-Team, would go around in hazmat suits with tongs and take out the disgusting urine screens and replace them with Paul and Young Ron ones. I thought that was one of the coolest. Like, every you go to a bar, you take a leak. Do women know what a urine screen is?
7: Yes.
0: They do, okay. I didn't know.
7: They should.
0: In a urinal, there's a little plastic splash guard, and ours had our logo on it, which is kind of cool.
1: Should do it again.
0: But Carrot Top, now there's some alleged stuff out there that...
7: yeah.
0: First of all, I'm reading all this stuff online. No idea he was gay. And I guess he's been closeted for years. But people are like, I'm reading the comments. You didn't know Carrot Top was gay? I'm like, no.
2: I mean, you have eyes, though, huh?
0: What? Because he's in good shape?
2: He carries himself... I don't think there's anything wrong.
0: I've watched him do his show. Are you saying his suggestion of effeminate being effeminate at all?
2: Just the way he is, ripped. The way he talked. Yeah. Are gays not ripped?
0: No, gays are ripped, but I mean, it's not like he also, he's a gym rat.
1: I had no idea.
0: I didn't either. You're acting like you knew?
2: I'm saying I'm not surprised just by looking at him. He's got the long, beautiful hair. He carries himself well.
0: Definitely had some work done. But now there's an allegation that he had sexual relations with a 19-year-old and was buying him drinks for a while until the guy turned 25 or whatever. And this guy's coming out. Is that the guy, Wendy, that filed?
7: Yeah, that's the guy from Broward who he says he was 19. He met him on Grindr and that he basically gave him alcohol. He was too drunk to consent. So he's accusing him of, I guess, giving him too much alcohol and then raping him. And then he also joined a declaration supporting a separate lawsuit involving another man who says that Carrot Top sent him unsolicited sexual videos.
0: And who's this other guy that's on the internet, Mike?
1: Brian Evans.
0: Yeah, what is his? And he's like, I didn't do anything. Why am I?
1: Allegedly was the guy extorting him for $500K.
7: Yes, because this all came up because on Friday, he lives in Las Vegas now, Carrot Top, and tried to commit suicide and was called to the hospital. And then that's how we all found out.
1: Do we know how he tried to do it? I'm guessing an overdose.
7: Overdosing on pills.
0: Oh, is that true?
7: Prescription pills.
0: Wow,
7: yeah.
0: Man, he messed up.
7: Yeah.
0: Didn't do it right. Well, it's a crazy, it's like, wow, this story is just...
1: I know.
0: I mean, like, you can't even imagine. Like, how does it end? Is he over? Does he get arrested? Is it true? We don't know. I mean,
1: what was the hotel that he was performing at? I think they've already dropped him from his residency.
0: Oh, in Vegas?
1: I read that somewhere, yeah.
0: Well, I've seen a lot of support for Carrot Top from the comedy community, except Lewis. But everybody else seems to be like, hey, he's one of the best guys ever.
2: He's hilarious. Calling him gay and saying I'm not surprised is not disparaging. I think he's hilarious. I remember being so nervous to watch him. He's a prop comic.
0: Yeah.
2: That's cheesy. That's hacky. That's weird.
0: Right.
2: But
0: he writes jokes.
2: Different.
0: And good jokes. Yeah.
2: Writes jokes, makes the props for the jokes. It's hilarious. He's one of one.
0: Was he afraid that the world was going to say, oh my God, Carrot Top's gay? Or was he afraid that, or is the suicide because the guy was 19 and,
1: they're going to do jail time, maybe. Yeah,
0: it's all coming out. So I hate to see anybody, attempt to kill themselves. Meanwhile, I had a buddy of mine's flying out yesterday. I didn't know it. I go, hey, you want to have lunch? And he goes, I'm on a plane right now. We just got diverted to Connecticut. I'm trying to get to Philly. And I'm like, Connecticut? He goes, yeah, we just landed in Connecticut. Little did we know. Wendy.
7: Had 900 flights canceled, 5,000 delayed. Everything was dead. Ground stoppages from Philadelphia to New York. And now they're disputing really what caused it. The FAA says that it was a fiber optic cable that was cut by an Amtrak company in New Jersey. Amtrak denies the claim, but basically somehow a construction crew at an offsite airport caused the outage, somehow cutting a fiber optic line. But the blame game is going on, but obviously...
0: It's got to be the contractor. I'm sorry. Because I've had some shady dudes. With all due respect to my construction friends, some of them out there suck. And they're like, we have these people out there working in our yard. And my wife was like, the sprinkler lines are here. The electric lines are here. Yeah. Don't worry. Everything's broken. They're cut through it. Yeah. We got no power. We got no Wi-Fi. The sprinklers are shooting off into the...
2: Great.
0: God.
1: Didn't the cable person that came out earlier this year get shocked? Like almost electrocuted?
0: That was in Maine.
1: Right.
0: Yeah. But cable company lady came out and she touched a wire on the side of the house. She was like... she's like, I got shocked, dude. Or she was more like, well, got shocked over there. Anyway, so aerial. I was shocked. The aerial shot of LaGuardia with 40,000 planes sitting on the ground, and my poor buddy, he's like, so he rented a car in Connecticut and drove to Philly for a meeting. How long is that drive?
1: It's got to be at least 5-6 hours.
0: I don't even know. I wonder
7: how long it took him to rent a car. I heard people doing that all over.
0: It was probably at Hartford Airport.
2: It's a three-hour drive.
0: Three-hour drive? Okay, that's not terrible. Wow. Anyway, is that resolved? Because I think we have...
7: It's resolved, but everything, obviously there's some still backup. So if you're flying out of South Florida, call ahead, look at your app, and make sure your flight's on time because...
1: Oh, great.
0: Aren't you going to the airport today, Mike?
1: Yeah, taking the girlfriend to the airport.
7: What time is she leaving out of Fort Lauderdale?
1: Yeah, MIA.
0: Okay. She's going to Italy. I don't know why she didn't go. She should have gone with me since you didn't want to go.
1: Well, she's going with the whole group of girlfriends.
0: Girls trip. Yeah, nothing to worry about for you there, Mike. I'm sure all the Italian guys won't have any. Won't keep.
1: But you act like she's not getting hit on here in South Florida. Like,
0: well, but you're with her here.
1: I'm not with her.
7: But those guys have the Italian accent.
0: She's not out running around at bars with a bunch of girls looking at hot Italian men shirtless.
2: She's Hispanic, so she's been around the Hispanic accent her whole life. The Italian accent, that's a
0: knee knocker there, buddy. Yeah, it's like. Hello, what is you from? You from here?
2: Mi amore. You're not here with your husband.
0: You have to go to Miami.
2: Oh, you're not married. He won't propose.
0: The part is not, that's the Hispanic coming out.
2: What?
0: You just said the Jew want
2: nothing. You guys don't say
0: no,
2: that.
0: No, the Italianos doesn't do the Jew thing.
2: But if,
0: not
2: but
0: Jewish
2: if you,
0: thing.
2: But
0: you
2: if
0: know
2: you say
0: mean?
2: It like yeah, this, it kind of sounds a little
0: no,
2: bit.
0: No.
2: A little.
0: No.
2: A little bit.
0: All right, anyway, what else?
7: All right, we got heavy rain being blamed for leaving parts of Broward County flooded. Up to 5 inches of rain fell yesterday, and flooding was reported in North Lauderdale. Some streets were blocked to keep drivers from getting stuck, but that meant people couldn't even get home. Tow trucks were seen pulling cars off flooded streets. There were fish, apparently, in the parking lot of an Oakland Park strip mall. So, yeah, heavy flooding.
0: What?
7: Be careful driving. Yeah.
0: Wait a second.
7: Fish driving. There was a
0: That's
7: fish.
0: That's a lie, first of all. What?
7: Parking
1: lot. Are you calling Wendy fake news?
0: Yes. How did the fish?
7: NBC 6 reported it.
0: How did the
7: me.
0: Fish get? Where was the? Was it on the intercoastal?
7: Yeah, I guess so. They were on that side. They said they saw fish in parking lots in Oakland Park.
0: Somebody call in with pictures because I'm not believing it until I see footage. The picture's worth
7: a
0: thousand.
7: All right, I'll send
0: words.
7: You the story. Oh, Paul, what's the strangest thing you've ever found while you've been fishing? Anything up there? Anything
0: oh like man, strange? Bales of you know drugs and stuff like that. Is that what you mean?
7: Yeah. Well, a Pensacola fishing charter crew pulled a nearly 10-foot military drone out of the Gulf near Eglin Air Force Base.
0: No, never did that.
7: Spotted partially submerged aircraft Saturday and hauled it aboard. Eglin confirms that a test aircraft went down during routine testing, so the military later took possession of it. Charter captain says of all the times he's been out fishing, this is the strangest thing he's ever caught. You got to see the video of that because it looks crazy. And Mike, we all know you're in a sleep divorce, but have you heard of the food one?
1: What?
7: Apparently, the latest viral trend in relationships is that people are eating dinner in separate rooms. Couples that live under the same roof are not sharing meals. They're not cooking food together, and they're eating completely on different schedules and not even sitting down to talk or anything like that.
0: I mean, listen,
7: I think this is one stop
1: at that point, just get
0: when you have kids and they have high school and then they have like a schedule, one's got to be here at 3 o'clock and this one's got a football game or a lacrosse game or soccer.
7: Right.
0: And then you got to work. I mean, I remember my wife was like a short order cook at one point, like, you know, Nick was a little older and AJ was, you know, in grade school and I got to get up at 4 o'clock in the morning and she's like, I'm running a kitchen here.
2: Yesterday, and it's almost every day, one daughter has dance from 4:30 to 5:30 and then the other one has soccer from 6 to 7. So I'm picking up one to take her to dance. My wife's got the other two, takes them to soccer. I pick up the baby from soccer. I go home. I start making dinner. But even then, at 7, once the big girl's home, we're all having dinner at the same time. Even my wife, that like, oh, I don't want to eat yet. I want to kind of like enjoy my meal and not deal with the stress of kids.
0: Yeah.
2: She's still at the table. And we're all together. Like, I hate this.
0: It's just the two of us at the house now, Gina and I, and last night, We have a pact that we're not going to eat any Italian food at least for a week after being there for 10 days, you know, whatever.
2: How'd that work yesterday?
0: Had a hamburger.
2: Oh.
0: And then I'm like, oh, she's like, I went to the store. I got all the stuff. We're going to make burgers. She has a stupid veggie burger.
2: Ooh.
0: Anyway, no ketchup. No ketchup in the house at all.
1: What do you need the ketchup for? Your burger?
0: How do you eat a burger with
1: mayonnaise?
2: Did you put marinara?
0: We have none of that. I didn't put anything on it. It was dry. It was the worst thing ever.
1: You didn't have mayonnaise. You didn't have barbecue.
0: Nope.
2: I'm imagining you guys put some pasta sauce instead.
0: I didn't
2: of ketchup.
0: Put anything
1: Actually,
0: on. I swear
1: bad.
0: On my life. I didn't even have maybe a jar of salsa would have been nice.
1: I don't know about that.
0: What?
1: On the burger?
0: Salsa is just tomatoes chopped up like you put tomatoes on a burger, don't you?
2: Yeah, so is ragu. You just put ragu on the.
0: There ain't no ragu at Castronovo's house. By the way, I just went to Italy with. Michael's of Brooklyn.
2: With Michael's of Brooklyn. That's what I said. Yeah. Did I miss
0: it? But I did
2: it?
0: Not put sauce on it. I had it dry and it sucked. A burger, hot take, a burger without ketchup sucks. And it doesn't, mayonnaise doesn't belong on it.
7: Yeah.
0: Thank you, Wendy.
7: I never heard of the mayonnaise.
0: No one ever has.
7: Don't forget to buy Powerball Wednesday also.
0: How much?
7: No, one. $332 million up for grabs on Wednesday. Odds of winning $292 million.
0: No. Mike, I got a text from one of the crew that was in Italy with us yesterday. And she's like, we need to start playing the lottery so we don't have to deal with these airports anymore. I'm like, I play.
2: Hey, I've been trying. I've been doing my part.
0: What are you doing? She's like, all right, I'll start. I'm like, oh, like we have a chance.
2: Yeah.
0: You know what I mean? Like, it would be nice.
1: Somebody's going to win.
0: Somebody might as well be
7: Somebody's going to do it.
0: Ain't going to be me. All right, we got to go. Nice work, Wendy. It's good to see you again after being gone
7: all
0: this time.
7: Good to see you again. I know. It's been a long time.
0: Happy Yom Kippur.
7: Thank you.
0: Well, I don't think you say that.
1: Did you atone?
0: She said she did. Oh, did she?
7: I had to. We get it done in one shot. We don't go every Sunday. You got to do it one day. So, yes, I atoned. I fasted, and now.
0: And you're clean for a good year?
7: Cool. There you go.
0: You can sin like your friend with the Uber driver.
7: You're starting over. Exactly.
0: All right. We're either going to do the random question of the day, the Castro Novo $1,000 minute, or some vacation leftovers. But one of those things will happen next. You have to bear with me. We just got here.
1: Yeah, we should tell people that. We were locked out of the building for an hour.
0: Take a look at the
1: this morning.
0: Paul Castronovo Show Instagram today. Because that's the only thing I can do is post it. I kind of complained a little, but you'll understand. We are back. We're live on the Paul Castronovo Show.
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0: Apparently, the Wendy didn't lie. The fish in the parking lot story is true.
1: That's what Gina says.
0: Who's Gina? My wife?
1: I don't think it's your wife.
2: Your other wife.
0: I am my other wife. How's it going, Gina?
2: I'm doing well. I know you from way back with the Toast and Bill Murphy and Steve Standstill.
0: Standstill. It's Stancil.
2: Standstill. That's what we called him, Standstill.
0: All right. Apparently we're
2: anyway,
0: doing that.
2: Anyway, yes. Wait, yes. I'll tell no story.
0: All right,
2: story.
0: So the fish in the parking lot story. Talk
2: it
0: to me.
2: It wasn't. I lived in Hollywood by North Lake. And I had my kids out there. It was about 20 years ago.
0: Oh, wait. I thought we're talking about yesterday, not 20 years ago.
2: Yeah, but fish do come up and out. They come up and out.
1: You were saying they come up through the sewer?
2: They were coming out through a sewer hole, like in the back alley near North Lake. One fish came out, another fish came out, and I went in. That was the end of it.
0: Now, I remember... I think it was Hurricane Andrew hit, and there was a bunch of fish, like, inland, in like saltwater fish in swimming pools a few miles
1: Holy
0: inland,
1: crap.
0: If you can imagine that. But that was a...
2: If the year that I could remember correctly, one of my daughters is 23 now, but she was a... So maybe it was 2008, maybe?
0: All right, well, it's nice catching up with you, Gina.
2: You too. Have a great day, everybody. Have a great day.
0: All right. What time is it? 7:21. So this radio show, to you right now, you're like, oh, it's listen to Paul. He's on the air. And 2 hours ago, we were in complete disarray.
3: Yeah, it was chaos.
0: I pull up.
3: Lord of the Flies.
0: I'm pulling into the parking lot at about 5:18. My cell phone rings, and it's the boss. And she's like, are you here? I'm like, uh-oh. That happened to me one time.
3: Yeah, I'm on the other side of the building. What's up?
0: That happened to me a long time ago. And I got a call at 5 o'clock in the morning. And the guy's like, it was the general manager of the station. He goes, hey, are you in yet? I go, I'm in the parking lot. He's like, keep your head down. I go, why? He goes, we're getting rid of him today. And they were firing the program director. I thought it was going to be me. So today, when that phone rings at 5:30, I thought Mike was getting kicked the axe.
4: I'm getting it first. Don't worry, Mike.
1: I don't know. Who knows? Nobody knows.
0: And so she goes... Well, everybody's locked out. And then I look up and I see 30 people standing in the, like it's a fire drill, standing out in front of the radio station. I'm like, well, we have a key card. No one's key card is working. Then it turns out that there was some glitch yesterday and they knew this was going on yesterday.
1: Like, and nobody thought, hey, maybe we should resolve the issue before the morning?
0: That's where, and then they're all like, well, all right. Someone's going to have it here for me. They're going to hear from me today.
4: Oh, wow. They're going to ignore an email today?
0: Yeah,
4: cool.
0: Pretty much. Like me, with the city of Boca Raton, I have an issue.
1: Another issue?
0: And they are not, well, I don't know how you would feel about this.
4: Paul the Karen. Here we go.
0: Gina Karen first. We live near a corner, but close to US 1. There's a new, I don't know if they put a new light in or if it's just broken, but... You know when you press the button to walk across the street, it goes beep, beep,
4: walk.
0: Beep, beep, beep, beep, walk. That one? Right.
1: Yeah.
0: It is going 24/7. So when
1: are we talking like one of the ones you see on A1A where beachgoers are coming across and it flashes?
0: Yes.
4: Okay. Yeah, I'm thinking the one in Miami Beach that goes wait, and then it goes wait, walk, wait.
0: Does it make a sound?
4: Yeah, and it tells you wait
0: this
4: or walk.
0: This one doesn't speak. It just goes like this. Bloop, bloop, bloop, bloop.
4: You need bloop, a sound machine.
0: Bloop, bloop. And it goes all day.
1: You can hear it from your house?
0: Yes.
1: That's insane.
0: I mean, it's broken. I drove over to it, and sure enough, it's just going. It's as if someone's in the crosswalk 24/7. So, you know, like, you don't normally hear it, like, at 11 o'clock in the morning, when cars are going down US-1, you just hear road traffic. At about 5, 6 o'clock, 7 o'clock at night, that's all you hear. At 4 o'clock in the morning when there's nothing going on, it's like...
1: Even inside bloop, bloop, the house?
0: No.
1: Oh, okay.
0: Only in my yard, where I like to hang out. I like to be in my yard. I want to have people over for a drink. So Gina's like, hey, she called the city about 2 weeks ago. Hey, things broken, blah, blah, blah. And they're like, oh, we'll get right on it. come back from Italy. Bloop, bloop.
1: Oh, my God.
0: So if somebody works for the city, she's like, I'm calling today. I go, well, you go, Karen.
4: Yeah.
1: I mean, it's a traffic hazard because people are obviously going to slow down as they approach.
0: Not really.
1: No, they're not. I mean,
0: not really.
1: Yeah.
4: It's Boca.
0: But I like that. I like that. I'm going to go with the traffic hazard angle. If someone's listening that works for the city, can we talk?
4: Get on it.
0: Let's get on this thing here. I don't want to stress out over it, but I like Thursday is my first happy hour of football season.
4: Ooh.
0: And I don't want to listen to that crap.
1: I mean, just turn on some tunes out there. Get your Bluetooth speaker.
0: And it's going to be like, you're going to hear like, you know, Steely Dan, and you're going to hear bloop.
1: I still can't believe it's that loud.
0: It's, oh my God.
1: Get some video today.
0: I want to tape it.
1: Get home.
0: Yeah.
1: So we can hear
0: it. Well, I should just tape it like when I leave for work at 4 o'clock in the morning. It's very aggravating. It's just a problem. I complain. It's what I do.
4: Well, speaking of complaining, going back to us getting locked out, what I loved was Mike and I are like frantically trying to get us on the air. We don't have permission. But we see the other morning show, they're working to get themselves on the air. But then I looked at the news team and like the traffic reporters, they're sitting out there shooting the breeze.
0: Well, I was a little annoyed because that why would one show be able to get on and not this show? And that's what got me going, because I figure Mike didn't study in the meeting that you and he went to.
4: Someone's going to hear from me today.
1: There's going to be an email. It's going to be all caps.
0: Oh, my God.
1: Okay.
0: No cap.
4: No cap. No caps. All caps.
0: I don't know what that means. Did you hear this? The LSU football story?
4: Yeah. With
0: Lane Kiffin? What he did?
1: Oh, yeah.
0: This is pretty funny. Did you guys talk about that?
1: No, we haven't.
0: I saw it online yesterday. I'm like,
4: didn't work.
1: Pretty genius.
0: No, they got their ass beat. Apparently, Lane Kiffin brought a group of frat boys to practice to heckle his players before the game at Ole Miss. He coached at Ole Miss and went, all right, so...
1: Right before the playoffs.
0: He knew.
4: And left because he couldn't win at Ole Miss.
0: So he says, yeah. Anyway, the frat guys trashed. They were like, stood there yelling at the team, like, you suck! Flipping them birds and acting all like...
4: That's so good.
1: Like frat guys.
0: Yeah.
4: Which is funny. If they would have won, I would have been like, man, what a move. But didn't work.
0: But everybody loves that Lane Kiffin lost. And let me tell you, I'm as guilty as the next one. I wanted him to be Florida's head coach because I like the brashness. I wanted to get the cockiness back. I didn't realize that John Summerall had that.
4: He brings it.
0: You see the F-bombs he dropped?
4: Yeah. Yeah.
0: You kind of loved it, didn't you?
4: If it was in any other locker room, yeah. I would have been like, I like this guy.
0: But you hate Florida. I understand that.
4: But I hate the Gators.
0: But, I mean, if you saw a viral clip of Mario chest bumping, well, you don't want him chest bumping. But, I mean, like, but like
1: it's cushioning. Put an eye out.
0: And dropping F-bombs. Because he got trashed yesterday. Like, oh, people, all the other schools, like, he's classless.
4: Nah.
0: And the press asked him, he goes, yeah, my wife yelled at me. Because I curse. That's what I do. I curse. Not much I can do about it. And I freaking love this guy.
4: Yeah, man.
0: Yeah. I'm like, I'll go through a wall for him. Unless he loses this weekend. And then he'll be like,
4: and then
0: he's a terrible coach. Yeah, that goes. Random question of the day, Mike. I have my list of random questions.
1: Yeah.
5: It's time for Paul's Random Question of the Day.
1: So randomly select a random question.
0: Who's someone in your life you secretly can't stand?
1: Oh, man.
4: Paul Castronaut.
0: Yeah, well, I know that. Maybe that's not a good one. All right.
4: No, I like that one. But we can't publicly name the person.
0: Well, that's what I'm saying. How do you do the question then?
4: Well, I'll tell you like this. There is a relative of my wife. Not even my brother-in-law that I've publicly shamed and outed.
0: Does he know you did that?
4: If he does, he won't tell me because he doesn't talk to me.
0: Right.
4: But I haven't heard from his wife either, but she is come and go with me too. But there's a relative of my wife who is married to a man. I can't stand the man. He's one of those guys that like always has to insert himself. Like if we're having we had the baptism party that, you know.
0: I didn't go to.
4: Thank you for being the godfather of my kid again.
0: Yeah.
4: And I'm talking with my cousins, but he comes up and he starts talking about his Jeep. And it's like, my guy.
1: Oh, God, he drives a
4: Jeep. No one here drives Jeeps. But he's always talking about his Jeep. He's talking about the dogs. He's like, we weren't talking about cars. And he comes in, he's like, guys, whose Jeep is that out front? It's like, it's not ours. It's the neighbors.
0: Are Jeep guys like Corvette owners?
4: Yeah.
1: It's a different
4: But more annoying. Well, Corvette owners have cool cars.
0: Because Corvettes are badass, and Jeeps are like, okay, you're not in the army, dude.
4: But he's the most annoying. Like, I remember when, so him and I accidentally knocked up our respective ladies in right around the same time.
0: You say not accidentally.
4: It was an accident.
0: I don't know if that's true, because
4: if you
0: were prepared, you would have strapped one on.
4: Exactly. Accidents happen.
0: Okay.
4: And I remember, so they were forced to get married. Because you can't have a kid without being married. And so they got married. And then he'd been with his girl for like a week. I'd been with Laura for years. And when I finally proposed, he was like, hey, welcome to the family. I was like, who are you?
1: Oh, my God.
4: I haven't welcomed you to the family. But he's just the worst. And because of that, I dislike the entire family unit of theirs. But yeah, I got my guy.
0: Is someone in your life you secretly can't stand? Yeah, I got one.
4: Do you remember the origin story of why you can't stand them?
0: It's a friend of mine's wife, and she just is insufferable. And I don't want to go on, because then my friends are going to be trying to deduct who it is.
4: Yeah, the more deep stories you say, the more they know.
0: Yeah.
4: Like, I know this guy listens.
0: You can be telling a story, and she will absolutely try to come in and just ignore your story and one-up you with her story.
1: Like, she's just waiting to jump
0: just
1: in.
0: Just like, she's not even listening to your story, because in her head... She's planning her story.
4: She's got hers locked and loaded.
0: And I have a friend, a male one-upper, but I know he's a one-upper. And I'm just like, okay. I mean, I don't care. I can say that, oh, man, I was this weekend, we went to see the Eagles at the Sphere. It was unbelievable. And he'll say that, yeah, I did too, and Don Henley flew me in. Well, it happens.
1: Don Henley flew me.
0: Like, I can't, like... I was like, oh, man, I saw the Stones. And he's like, yeah, I was at a party with Mick Jagger once. He's a good guy. Yeah,
1: I mean, that's a straight-up pathological liar.
4: You saw him from your seat? Oh, that's cool.
0: Probably not lying.
1: What do you mean?
4: Oh, he's
0: yeah, he's done a lot of that stuff.
1: Oh, okay.
4: Oh, that's annoying when it's real.
0: Yes.
1: But it's still better than lying, I suppose.
0: Right.
1: Because I've had those.
0: He happily will tell you who he is, what he's done. And then this woman's not lying either, but It's you know, like, it's one of those where Gene and I will just kick each other under the table.
4: Mm-hmm.
1: Like, here we go.
0: Yeah, here we go.
1: Is there anybody in the workplace you can think of?
0: We only had this, you know, the one, and I love the guy now. So.
1: Yeah. He made a complete 180.
0: Great dude.
1: Yeah.
0: I bought his love. Mike, you haven't mentioned in our random question of the day someone in your life secretly can't stand.
1: There's no one presently in my life. I mean, I had a buddy with a girlfriend that was god-awful, would never shut up. But other than that, like, I really can't think of anyone I don't like.
4: There's people at the gym that I don't know their name. They don't know my name.
1: Oh, yeah. The gym nemesis.
4: We've created a tension. And, like, if I'm about to go on a machine and I see he's walking in that direction,
0: yeah,
4: I'll put a little pep in my step.
0: Dude, I got a guy at the gym. Let me ask you what to do about this guy. He comes in, and I like to use the Smith machine. You know what a Smith machine is?
4: You got the cables, but the bar. Yeah.
0: Yeah, you can just lift the bar up and, you know.
4: Great machine.
0: Right. He camps out. There's two. He camps out at the one for about a good hour and a half.
4: 45.
0: To two,
4: oh, wow.
0: Hour and a half to 2 hours. He lives there.
1: On one machine.
0: I went to the guy at the gym, in front of the gym. I go, hey, man. He goes, oh, you're not the first person to complain about this. He goes, I go, look, I don't care. I mean, I just want to work in. But so he grabs all the weights and he brings them over to the Smith machine. He sits there on the bench and he just does it. And finally, I walk over and go, hey, man, you got to let me work in here. And he's like, oh, no problem. Just ask. Anyway, I got close to him. He smells like cigarettes. He's a heavy, intense smoke guy and he's working out. Like, I find that really strange.
4: Weaken the lungs, but then strengthen them.
0: I don't know what he's doing. But anyway, I don't dislike that guy, but I hate that person. Like,
1: yeah, the camper.
0: Why are you? And the guy, the front desk guy at the gym is like, yeah, he's here every day for 3-4 hours a day.
4: Is he jacked?
0: No.
4: That's the most annoying.
0: He's fat. He's thin and wiry. He could probably take me, but, you know. Eddie, good morning and welcome to the Paul Castronovo Show. Eddie? Mike, press the
6: yeah.
0: Button. Eddie, yeah. Who's someone in your life you see really can't stand?
6: My brother's kid. he should have been swallowed. I don't know if I can say
1: okay,
6: that.
1: Okay, easy.
0: What?
6: He's he's a real piece of doo-doo.
0: And is he like a criminal?
6: No, he's just one of those spoiled little brats that deserve everything, you know, go out and work for it. They give him everything. So
0: you
6: know, when you make your mom cry and you badger your mom, you're garbage.
0: You are garbage, wait. Yes.
4: How old is this kid?
6: He's 40-something.
0: 40? Okay.
4: No, because my sister's
0: I thought he was going to be 12.
4: My sister's kid is 4 and headbutt me in the groin. But it's not like I can't stand. Oh. He's a kid. He's messing around.
0: No, this guy's 40.
4: That kid's 40. I love my nephew.
0: He should know better. Have you ever... He makes his mom cry and he's 40?
6: He's an idiot, man. She used to work for us and he made her cry. He called her stupid. You know, you don't do that to your mom, man.
4: Well, is she stupid?
0: Yeah, that's the question. She might be. No.
4: I'm kidding, Eddie.
0: Have you ever said... I'm kidding, Eddie. Have you talked to this guy like, hey, what's your problem?
6: Yeah, and he goes, oh, you know, you guys owe me. I said, I don't owe you nothing, dude. I said, you are just another idiot.
0: Yeah, I don't like people I don't like people that... Hey, do we need to get ready for Zach Sealer?
1: Yeah, we do need to break soon.
0: Well, I think we should jump here. Eddie, thanks.
4: Good luck in Thanksgiving,
0: my
4: Eddie.
0: First... guy's 40.
4: That's what I'm wondering. Like, it's got to be a mission every time they have a family gathering. Like, Noche Buena, Thanksgiving.
0: Yeah. So, we cut a deal with the Dolphins. We like when Alec Ingold left to go to, you know, they cut him, whatever, because he was on this show.
4: That's what it was.
0: He took off to the Rams, right, with McDaniel?
4: The Chargers, yeah.
0: Chargers. And so we're like, we got to have a Dolphin player to talk to, man, after the week. And Zach Sealer stood up. And he's like everybody's favorite guy.
4: Nobody hates.
0: Right. He's just, if you know anything about him, he's an outdoorsman. He's a maniac. He's a pilot. He's a Renaissance man. He fishes.
4: He started off on the practice squad of the Ravens and is now a stalwart.
0: Yeah.
4: One of the greatest in the league at his position.
0: And he's going to be on the radio with us in a few minutes. I don't want to talk about the games.
4: No, let's talk rodeo.
0: Right.
4: Let's talk about how he lives in used to live in a trailer in Okeechobee.
0: I know. There's a million things to cover with this guy. We're going to get to know him a little bit. But should we do the $1,000 minute first?
1: Yes, we should.
0: Okay. I'm not ready, but I'll get ready. You have to understand, being locked out at a radio station set me behind. This is not going to be the greatest show you've ever heard, but I'm going to try.
4: It's not going to be the worst.
0: Bottom seven. Unless Zach is really good.
1: Yeah, Zach could save us.
0: Castronovo $1,000 minute works this way. I have 10 questions. If you have a phone, you can play. The number's 833-305-PAUL, as stated in the very catchy jingle. If you're the
5: Paul Castronovo
0: show. Not that one.
4: No, this is a good one.
5: 833-305-PAUL.
0: I hate that.
4: I love that one.
0: 833-305-PAUL. 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I'll ask 10 questions. If you get 60 seconds, get them all in 60 seconds. I have to pay you a grand. Good luck.
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5: It's time for Paul Castronovo's $1,000 Minute.
0: Yeah. I'm running out of questions, man. 7:44. In a couple of minutes, Zach Sealer from the Dolphins will be joining us via Zoom, I guess, right?
2: Yeah. In the flesh.
0: Crazy.
2: On the screen.
0: Defensive lunatic. Captain of the team. Outdoorsman. I may have an in.
2: An in?
0: Yeah. He's fished with really close friends of mine.
2: Oh, wow.
0: So, yeah. In the Miami Dolphin fishing tournament. How long has he been with the Dolphins?
2: Years.
0: Like, years, right. So, I don't know how I don't know him. Meanwhile, the Castronovo $1,000 Minute. Greg is in Davie, and he wants to take a grand out of my pocket. How the hell are you, Pally?
3: Good morning, Paul.
0: I hope you weren't listening in the 6 o'clock hour when we were locked out of the radio station and couldn't get in. I apologize.
3: I'm in my truck right now. Yeah, I was listening.
0: It was embarrassing. But I'm here now, and this would be a perfect day for you to win some cash, wouldn't it?
3: Any day is a perfect day.
0: What do you got going professionally? What do you do?
3: I manage a small business, Essential Renovations, Cooper City.
0: Central Renovations. So,
3: yes, sir.
0: So, someone wants to renovate their house, you show up, knock a couple of walls down?
3: No job's too small or too large.
0: Oh, I like it. He's got a mission statement. Let's see how smart. What is your level of education? Just to see where I'm at.
3: I'm a high school graduate.
0: All right. I should get you about, you should get to maybe 3.
2: You watch Jeopardy?
0: No.
3: Well, we'll see.
0: Guys don't watch Jeopardy. Here you go.
2: Don't?
0: Start the clock, Mike, okay. After I ask question number one. In the movie Star Wars, what actress played Princess Leia? Go.
3: Carrie Fisher.
0: Yes. Number two, what fictional character says elementary, my dear Watson?
3: Sherlock Holmes.
0: Number three, what U.S. president appears in a $20 bill?
3: Hamilton.
0: No. The other guy. Lewis?
3: You're right. You said the third question. Look at you.
0: Yeah. Andrew Jackson, man.
4: Ooh, yeah. That's what I was going to say. Yeah.
0: All right. Look, we got to fly. But we appreciate you.
3: Long time listener.
0: God bless you.
3: First time caller.
0: At least you can do is give him a drink. Zach Sealer, Miami Dolphin defensive stud extraordinaire on the radio next.
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0: Been waiting for this, man. 7:52. So we're Zooming with Zach Sealer. Miami Dolphin absolute beast. 31-year-old, 6'6", 300-pound, pride of Ferris State. And now on the Paul Castronovo Show, and it says here, brought to you by FAMU. 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Zach, how the hell are you?
14: Well, how you guys doing? Thanks for having me.
0: So,
14: great to be here.
0: This is one of those, like, you've been with the team for a long time. I don't know how we didn't hook up. We have mutual friends, the Simmons family, Robin, Carly, and you know, we fished against each other. And I think you guys beat us in the Finns weekend fishing tournament.
14: Well, the last one, I think.
0: Yeah. I mean, we got to get that back. You have pull. You know people.
14: I would absolutely love to set that up.
0: Yeah,
14: COVID. And get that going again, man. That weekend, I think I got two of them in my 7 years here. Yeah, because of COVID and everything. Yeah.
0: I've been on the committee since the first year, 30 years of it. We've been doing this thing, and we really COVID screwed us up. And then they put the F1 in, and then all the tennis and everything else. And it's like, oh, that whole little fishing thing. But now, you know what? The new coaching regime. I think that maybe those guys fish. I don't know.
14: We'll have to see. I think so.
0: I know some of your stories. You're like my kind of guy. You're an outdoorsman. You're flying. He's on the way to go to his plane right now to go fly.
1: To fly.
0: But I think we should talk about the RV thing, living in an RV, because if people don't know the story, it really tells who you are and how you explain that to your wife, that, you know, your athlete wife out of Alabama, that we're going to live in an RV. She's like, no, you're an NFL player. We don't have to do that. Right.
14: I was kind of nervous for that pitch. I'm not going to lie.
0: So what was the genesis of wanting to live in an RV?
14: Yeah. So what happened was I was in Baltimore at the time, some little apartment, one bedroom, tiny apartment down or just outside of downtown. And it was just expensive. And growing up from a small town, we had an RV. We grew up doing all that all the time. And man, I just like, there's got to be a better way. And then another guy named Bozeman actually ended up doing one as well. And him and I actually lived in the same little RV park or campground. He helped me pick it up. We went, I actually got it used on Facebook. Like, this is where the start of Facebook Marketplace. Got it used on Facebook. We took it, and I actually left it at the Ravens facility for like a weekend until I locked in my campground spot.
0: And how long did this last to the point where you and
14: I was there my whole second year in Baltimore, and then my first whole year, which would be my third year in the league. In Miami, I was there.
0: And then your wife, Hannah's like, can we get a second bathroom, maybe? Can we?
14: A full bathroom, not a half bath. They had the shower, like, in the bathroom or in the bedroom. The toilet was in the middle.
0: Is this like one of those all-star coach, like John Bon Jovi's riding around in, or was it like the Winnebago that you
14: It was a fifth wheel. I actually put the truck up to it. So I had like a 95 7.3, you know, those old Fords. The Internationals had one of those I was towing it around with.
0: You're a tremendous athlete. However, your wife is the eighth all-time leading scorer in Alabama basketball history.
14: Yeah.
0: Is she a better athlete than you?
14: She's a true athlete. That's right.
0: Can she beat you in hoops?
14: Oh, yeah. I've tried multiple times, and I kind of got to the point where now we'll just play pig. So I don't get so frustrated, and she's still going to beat me.
1: That's so funny. I can imagine in the beginning it was like, baby, I'm going to let you win. And then you're like, hey, man, hey, let's go again.
0: Lighten up.
14: That's exactly how it started. Like, oh, this would be cute. Yeah, let's play some basketball. Sure, why not? She's draining threes, and I just start covering her outside the post. I'm like, okay, this is just not fun.
1: Body her up. Hey.
14: I know, exactly, right? So that didn't go well for a long time because we're both competitive, obviously. Actually, I remember when Fitzy was here, he always says, man, I hope the kids get your wife's genes. I'm like, yeah, I know, me too.
2: I mean, yeah, the children should be genetic freaks,
0: man,
2: in a good way.
0: Fantastic. You, you're an outdoorsman, so do you prefer being on the ocean or in the Everglades?
14: Man, growing up was always Michigan was a lot more. I know Michigan's got some fishing, but we were always outdoors hunting and all that stuff growing up in Michigan. So that's kind of my blood. But, man, being here for 7-8 years now, fishing's really kind of worn off on us, man. We absolutely love it. My son loves it.
0: How old is your kid?
14: Two and a half.
0: I remember when my son was two, I took him across the Gulf Stream on my boat. My wife's like, what are you doing? I'm like, he's two. He's got to go in the boat. Yeah.
14: He's got to learn.
0: So she held him the whole ride over. So she went too.
1: That's
0: a trooper. You can't get that kid off the boat now. So, I mean, and that's 26 years ago. So, whatever. Yeah. Zach Sealer, we haven't asked a football-related question yet. We already saw the first two games, new regime, the whole thing. Home opener this weekend, bringing the Chiefs in. I mean, that's a big deal. It's got to be going to be nice to be home, right?
14: It's very nice. I mean, you know, the trip out west was great for those first 2 weeks. But to be home, 3 a.m. on Monday, and to kind of get settled yesterday and do the meetings and regroup and kind of see where we lacked and what we need to improve on. Yesterday was a very productive day, and today's another good day to kind of get the body right and excited for this week for the Chiefs to come down here and play down here in the Miami Heat.
0: Coach, Coach Happ a yeller or a regular dude, or what's it like over there? I mean, I've met him and I love him, but we don't know what he's like as a coach.
1: We don't work with him.
0: Yeah.
14: Man, he's been really good. I've always told everybody, the people I've talked to and asked questions on, it's a candid truth. And if you're not doing right, he's going to let you know. And if you're doing good, they'll also let you know. Like, hey, keep doing this. This needs to keep working and growing on this. But hey, we need to slow down here, like, or rework this. And he's done an amazing job with bringing up the young guys and kind of working together as a team, from the staff to the players. So it's been really exciting, and excited for this growth and where we're going.
0: So Zach, you put a hit on Travis Kelce this week, and you got him on the ground. And you say, "Can I get backstage passes? Can I meet Taylor?
1: Big fan. I'm a big fan of your wife."
0: How do you deal with that, or do you just pommel him?
14: I mean, honestly, in the game, everything's going so quick. I don't know if I have time to sit there and hang out and talk, usually.
0: Yeah, I know. All right, I'm going to put
1: The way you were getting held in Vegas, and they're just grabbing you by the jersey, and you're ripping through there. It's like, you could have, hey, guys, relax. Hey, we could talk. You could have been talking to them forever. The refs weren't going to see nothing about that. Sorry.
14: I get it. Trust me.
0: Hey, Zach Sealer, can I put you in the Castronovo grill real quick? Just kind of like a get to know you. 10 quick questions. We'll see how you do. All right. You get one last meal before a game. What is it?
14: Lighter. It's buttered noodles, some ground beef, chicken breast, something like that.
0: I guess you got to eat light. I went on a road with the team one time, and I couldn't believe what the linemen were eating before the game. Like at breakfast in Buffalo, they're eating the hogs coming out. All right, number two, stone crab or lobster?
14: Stone crab. I was in Baltimore for 2 years. The lobster's good and all, but that stone crab with that, the mustard sauce,
0: beat, right. Okay.
14: Unbeatable.
0: What does a 300-pound NFL defensive tackle's cheat meal look like?
14: Dude, burgers, man. Just some fat, like 80-20 burgers.
0: Oh man. Are you grilling?
14: It's the good stuff. I love it. I got a green egg. I love cooking.
0: Look at you,
14: yep,
0: Mike.
14: Yep.
2: Well, if you had to go to a fast food joint for a burger, where are you going?
0: Oh, here we go.
14: In-N-Out.
0: In-N-Out. We don't have them here.
14: We were in Nashville a lot, and they just started getting them out there.
0: Yeah. All right, Zach, you're a Florida boy. Favorite restaurant in South Florida?
14: All right, the Fields Irish Pub.
0: No, you're kidding me.
14: Yes.
0: I love that joint. But Anthony said that you would say Runway 84.
14: That's also, dude, Runway 84. It depends on what you're doing. Like, we'll do the trivia night there on Tuesday night sometimes, or like we'll hang out. That's just like a good chill spot. Yeah. But if we're trying to like go out and really get a nice big steak or something, dude, Runway's our spot. We love it there, man. We used to go there every game, but then the kids change it, right?
0: Once you get the kids, change the map. I know. How old are they? Two and how old?
14: 2.5 and 5 months.
0: Oh, man. Yeah, you're locked in for the next couple of years.
14: Yeah, that's right.
0: What's on Zach's TV?
14: Dude, The Office was my go-to for a long time. Something chill.
0: Is that like your comfort?
14: Get the brain away from it.
0: Like a comfort
14: show? Yeah, that comfort show. Yeah.
0: Yeah, I got it.
14: Movie, if I want to relax, Tommy Boy's a great movie. That's one of the legends.
0: And he's one of us. Right there. He's a regular guy.
2: Yeah.
0: What's playing in your truck other than 105.9?
2: Boy.
14: 105. Man, country.
0: Yeah.
14: Just something chill. Honestly, we did a hunt in Hawaii, and I've been listening to some Hawaiian music lately, too.
0: Really?
14: High Water. Yeah, from Molokai. Those guys put us on that early on.
0: I got to download some of that
14: Florida,
0: stuff.
14: The Keys vibe, stuff like that, yeah.
0: All right, I think I got one more.
14: All right.
0: Let's see. The final best concert you ever went to?
14: Brad Paisley.
0: Country. That's country, right?
2: Yes, country.
0: I'm rocking.
14: Yeah, I'm kidding. Early thousands. I'm in high school still, man.
0: Wow. All right, so
14: I don't do a lot of concerts.
0: No, you work. You got a football player, you know? Right. You have I want to talk about your charity stuff that you do.
14: Yeah.
0: Tell me about that ranch.
14: Man, it's incredible. 250 acres out in Missouri, where my wife's born and raised. We got a guy out there on staff who's helping us. And actually, this week's our first week. We're putting some cattle on it. Got the property set up, doing some cattle. We'll do ag days with the local kids. We'll do some fishing and outdoor days, tree identification, forestry, stuff like that out there. We've done that down here in the Everglades, too, and it's just been amazing. So We love just the whole, our whole goal is classrooms don't all have walls. Get kids outdoors. Actually live it and do it and be a part of it.
0: So if you could somehow keep your kids off Instagram and Snapchat and TikTok.
14: We're trying.
0: I believe I did that. My kid never played video games, AJ. He just wanted to be on the boat.
14: I was a video gamer.
0: You were. What's your game?
14: I was. It was Modern Warfare back in the day.
1: Hell yes, bro. Duty, he's my age. Yes, dude.
0: You guys are the same, Isn't it funny how you guys are the similar in age?
14: Which one?
0: Yet.
1: Modern Warfare 2 is probably my favorite
14: one. Intervention, yeah.
0: You can't possibly be still playing video games.
14: No, I haven't touched a video game in probably 2 years.
0: How about you, Louis?
14: No, I did the flight sim, though. I lied. The flight sim, I did that a few times.
0: Well, you're a pilot,
1: That's right.
14: So I was trying to get ahead of things, but it didn't help. So
0: we'll get into the flying, and but listen, let's get a game under our... you're going to have the fans losing their minds. KC's not traveling. It's going to be we're going to be tailgating first thing in the morning.
1: Because it sounds like we're letting him go, I'm worried about this friendship that we're building.
0: Yeah.
1: Because the godfather of his kid is my wife's, she's vocal about it. Like, the only man she'll ever leave me for is the godfather of her son.
0: Who?
14: That's risky.
1: I love you, Zach. I don't think I want to get close with you because
0: I don't think it's going to be a concern.
1: I don't think so. Me and Zach, we're going to get together and play Modern Warfare.
0: I have these fantasies. They never come
1: get
0: true.
1: Get the headsets on.
0: Oh, yeah.
14: They never come true.
0: Listen, I've thrown a football around with Marino, so I've accomplished my goal. See, yeah, you did. You get
1: Mr. One Up. Oh, wasn't he complaining about a One Up?
0: I One Up you, yeah. Zach. Knock him dead this weekend, buddy. Thanks.
14: Awesome. Oh, thank you guys. Thank y'all very much.
0: I'm going to get you on the boat one of these days.
14: Hey, let's do it.
0: All right. Zach Sealer, big round of applause. First time ever on the show. Safe travels flying around and beat the hell out of those Chiefs. All right.
14: That's right. See ya.
0: See ya, bro. Wow, that worked out great. He's a great dude.
1: He's so dope.
0: He's driving right now.
2: I think he's parked.
0: Was he parked?
1: Yeah, he's parked. He's not irresponsible.
0: How come he can figure out how to Zoom with us and Lamar Thomas can't?
1: Oh, don't get me started. Okay. He's young.
0: That's why. Yeah.
1: Him and I were on the same, Modern Warfare servers.
0: Anyway, Zach Sealer's segment brought to you by FAMU. Be informed, stay empowered. Follow FAMU Mary on social at MMERI Forum Radio. Meanwhile, there goes Wendy. What did you think? Yeah. What'd you think?
3: I thought he was super cool. Yeah. He sounds like a good guy. Got to get him on your boat. Well,
0: Alec Ingold who?
3: Well, we have some good news after yesterday's ground stoppage from Philly to New York. The Department of Transportation says it's going to be testing artificial intelligence to help with flight delays.
0: Oh,
3: the
0: great.
3: System was developed by a Boston aviation software company called Airspace Intelligence. It says it can provide real-time data to streamline the best routes for planes in and out of airports. Now, our transportation secretary says, yes, this is true, but he wants to be clear that we will always have guaranteed humans managing the airspace. So it's not going to ever be taken over by computers.
0: Good.
3: Yeah, we don't know. What would be better? I'm not even sure.
0: Well, that's, can I say something?
3: Yeah.
0: An article came across my desk yesterday about the highest paying jobs that don't require over $100,000 a year, six figures, that don't require a college education. And the number one job was air traffic controller. And I thought to myself,
1: maybe
0: shouldn't they have some education? Like, doesn't that strike you as the one job that really should have some education? Or is it just a trade job? I don't understand. What?
1: They go after training. They have 72 hours of real rigorous training.
0: That's
1: three
0: ICE.
1: Full days.
0: That's the ICE guys.
1: Oh, that's ICE.
0: And then they give them weapons. Yeah, that's a whole different conversation.
3: Can you imagine?
0: No, I just thought air traffic control, I thought for
1: they
0: sure
1: gotta go
0: that they
1: training.
0: Had.
1: Definitely has got to be like a
0: training, but can you imagine trusting just one of the guys that you just went to high school with to have 747s landing?
1: If he's rigorously trained for at least, for me, it's a month. I don't know the training for air traffic controller, but if it's a month, I'm okay. But yeah, I don't need someone quoting Odysseus and giving me their philosophy and what they learned.
0: But I want someone, I think that an air traffic controller should have as much schooling as like a lawyer or a doctor.
1: Nah, they don't need it.
0: Dude, did you see how many planes were in the air at one time in the Northeast yesterday that had to be grounded without crashing?
1: I need a guy with street smarts. A guy that's great at Tetris.
0: I want AI on that. You want this guy? Hey, where's that plane coming in? Bobby, is he coming in on Truantree? That's who you want?
1: If he's really good at Tetris, yes, because he can fit things.
2: Honestly, how hard is it?
1: It can't be that hard.
2: You're just
0: Oh my god!
4: I'm just coordinating. He's just air better. Traffic.
1: Lane one, park at three. Lane two, park at four.
0: It's not
1: lane
0: hard. One, it's like you got a plane coming in, and they're closing at 650 miles per hour. They have to land on runway one, but they're coming from the north, from the west, coming from Europe. There's 73 planes. They all have to land, and you think there's just an easy job?
1: Yeah.
0: I need to interview an air traffic controller. Get me
4: yeah,
0: one.
4: We know one. I don't know if I should say his name. Hold on. Come on last time.
1: And I don't think it's easy, but I think anyone can do it if you're properly trained.
0: Well,
1: I don't think you don't need a degree in philosophy to be an air traffic controller.
0: No, I didn't say you have to have a degree in philosophy.
1: So you think you, with no training but a college degree, is more qualified than a guy who's trained years?
0: If I went to college and I wanted to be an air traffic controller and I went through the program.
1: Just go to a trade school. I'm sure they have training.
0: Oh, man. All right. Maybe I'm wrong. Wendy?
5: Let's get our guy on and see. You guys, did you watch Sunday's game in Nashville, the NFL game there, by any chance? Anybody see it?
0: I was in route, in flight. I did not see the Nashville-Tennessee Titan game.
5: Yep. You guys, nobody there because there was a sight to be seen on the field. Apparently, it was so hot there.
0: How hot was it?
5: It was so hot that NFL players report that their cleats were literally melting.
0: Well, it's not hotter than it is here.
5: I'm not lying about this one either. I know I heard you say Wendy wasn't lying about the fish.
0: No, but was it?
5: Swear. Synthetic turf reached temperatures as high as 157 degrees. Television cameras picked up at least one member of the Titans getting his cleats sprayed with water to keep him cool. Another member on the team said his feet hurt so badly he had to switch cleats in the middle of the game because they were literally melting off. And they say this is why the players have been pushing to get rid of artificial turf. But you can actually see there are cleats melting because it hit 100.
0: Checking the weather because I want it to be this hot on Sunday. We're only going to have 84.
1: All right. So we played in the coldest playoff game ever. It was hot because of the artificial turf. It wasn't necessarily steaming over there. Would you rather play in that cleat melting temperature or the pneumonia temperature?
5: Didn't people get frostbite at that game?
0: People die. You could die in that one.
4: I think we'll take the heat.
0: Yeah. I'll take the heat too, yeah.
5: I don't know what's worse, but pretty amazing. You got to see the video on that. Your smartwatch may be lying to you about your workout. The new independent study from Florida International University reveals popular fitness trackers are constantly overestimating calories burned by 15 to 25%. Apple is the most accurate, but Garmin and Samsung also have exaggerated devices. I don't know about you guys, but if you take one day off, is your phone screaming at you constantly? All day yesterday, I keep getting these hits. Your move ring isn't moved. You're
0: Why
5: not
0: are you
5: working
0: wearing
5: out.
0: That
5: you
0: dumb
5: need to work
0: thing.
5: Out.
0: That, what do you need your ring to tell you that you exercise?
5: Lewis uses this
0: stupid Aura ring, and then we're in Cleveland, and we're sitting at the table, and he takes the ring off so it doesn't measure when he's sitting
5: when we were
0: still.
5: At lunch.
0: That's the dumbest thing I've ever heard.
5: This morning I wake up to, you didn't move your move ring yesterday. Make sure you have a better day today. I was like, F you.
0: What if you put it on your, Mike, do you put yours on your right hand when you flail away at yourself?
4: No, I make sure I take it off.
1: No, it causes a burn. There's a friction to it.
4: But I will say, I got the Apple Watch.
0: Hold on. Can we interrupt the news?
5: Of course.
0: Mary Beth is in Boca Raton. She claims there is a degree for the air traffic controller. See,
6: yeah.
0: I knew there would be an expert in our audience. Tell me.
6: Not an expert, but my son graduated aerospace physiology and every riddle aeronautical, and there are air traffic controller degrees. There has to be. Also, I remember growing up, it was one of the highest professions that had the highest suicide rate, along with dentists.
0: God,
6: dentist.
0: Jesus.
6: So,
1: because they accidentally fall off?
0: What? That's awful.
6: I don't know. I think it's a lot of pressure.
0: Yeah, I think it's a lot of pressure. You're like, anybody can do it. No.
4: There's no like sitting there and scrolling on Instagram when you're up in the tower.
0: No, that's
4: right?
0: I mean, really, I would be scared to death of all the stuff that's going on. You know what I mean? Like, God.
4: And how much do they make?
0: All right, hold on. I got the average salary right here.
5: What do you say? I think you said three figures, right? That was in the group?
0: Yeah, I don't know. I'm going to guess
4: 200K?
0: No, it's 100, like 100 something. Where's my show sheet?
5: But you have to be able to do 1,200 things at once, right? You have to be able to kind of like have a little ADD going on so that you can focus on different things at the same time. That's the hard part.
6: Yeah. Uh-huh. It's like an epicenter. Little.
5: Exactly.

0: tremendous interview with Zach Seeler of the Miami Dolphins. You guys didn't notice, but I didn't ask one real football question.
1: Yeah. No. You say tremendous interview. Not looking for a raise here, but tremendous interviewer. Being able to keep it light and not depressing.
0: Listen, when the coaches are like, don't measure the season on wins and losses, as a fan, I have to accept that.
1: It's a hurt. It's a shot, though.
2: The Dolphins can just beat the Chiefs.
0: It would make lose the my rest whole of this year. No, we're going to beat the Patriots, too.
1: I won't be happy on Sundays, but yeah, I'll be happy this Sunday.
0: Yeah, the Chiefs aren't the GOAT, the one team I need to beat. Like, I need to beat the Jets, the Bills, and the Patriots, and the rest of them they can have.
1: Give me three wins. Give me all of those home game wins, and I'll be sad the other day, but, like, I'll understand.
2: If I have to see Taylor Swift up in the suite, jumping up and down.
0: That's my husband!
2: I'm going to
0: puke. She doesn't do that.
2: Yes, she did. She pointed to her ring.
1: She pointed to her ring. Well, she wasn't mic'd up, but if you read her mouth, it's not hard. She says, that's my husband, and she's pointing at a ring.
0: God help us all.
2: Yeah, it's nauseating.
1: Dude, I hope we give him a concussion. No, dude, I stopped myself. I said it.
0: By the way, there are 39 days left until Halloween, 40 days left until daylight savings time ends. I thought that ended soon. Oh, it's November, right?
2: Yeah, let me fall back.
0: So that's when it gets dark at like 3 in the afternoon?
2: Unless they pass the legislation, right?
0: I don't mind it. In the wintertime, but in the summer, I need my sun time. 65 days left till Thanksgiving, 94 days till Christmas, and 101 days till New Year's Day. God, the year is gone. It's football season's over already. We just had our first interview with Zach Seeler. God.
2: His children, I was looking at his Instagram, his wife, like you mentioned, athlete at Alabama, played ball, basketball. And she looks like she must be 6'2". Those children are going to be elite.
0: What if they're not? Like, what if they're just nerdy, like, goofy?
2: I guess it's possible.
0: You know, it happens.
1: Dad, I just really want to get into IT. I love information technology. I really want to be an air traffic controller, Pops.
0: Oh, that's great. All right. It's a Tuesday morning, and that means we should probably go back in time. The great Huey Lewis, folks. Mike Anderson takes us on a little trip down memory lane. Do you know that the yesterday's Strands was the 90s are back? You play Strands? It's like a Wordle thingy. Anyway, it was things from the 90s fashion-wise are starting to come back around. I didn't know it, but like, I'm still wearing Doc Martens and Ed Hardy shirts again.
1: Bell-bottoms are a thing. Or
0: bell-bottoms are
1: jeans.
0: 70s.
2: No, flares are huge.
0: Flares?
2: In the mid-90s.
0: Aren't you glad skinny jeans are gone?
2: I mean, I never wore them.
0: Yeah.
1: It didn't affect me.
0: I attempted to at one point when I lost all the weight. And Gina's like, no.
3: You would take those off. They're almost more comfortable.
0: What?
3: They're stretchy. They're almost more comfortable.
0: Stretchy jeans are one thing. Oh, you're talking about mom jeans, the ones from Saturday Night Live?
3: Ooh,
0: mom jean, remember that bit? That was funny.
1: Oh, yeah. So good. Yeah.
2: Speaking of 90s.
0: All right, Mike Anderson, where are we going today?
2: Well, we'll start with a weird one that I noticed the other day watching. I forget what movie it was, but it was taking place in the 80s. And they pulled out a little thing of Banaka. And I'm like, where the hell did Banaka?
0: And Banaka was a great.
2: Everyone had Banaka in their car.
0: It was a great breath spray because it was small. And it's better than sucking on a mint because when you're talking on a mint, you're doing this.
2: Right, and then
0: you make that weird sound, and then you got to spit it out. It burst. Yeah.
2: It was so potent, so fast, boom, your breath was freshened.
0: What made you even think of Banaka?
2: Well, like I said, I was watching a movie, and the guy pulled out Banaka. Remember even in Dumb and Dumber when he sprays the guy in the face with Banaka?
0: Hey, what about Tic Tacs? Get a Tic Tac in
2: your around.
0: Put a Tic Tac in your mouth and get a bang out of life. That was their slogan, yeah.
2: The other one, though, certs. Like I remember my dad always had a roll of certs.
0: My mom still to this day has certs in her purse.
2: I didn't even know you could still buy them.
0: Certs.
1: I've never even heard of Banaka. I'm still stuck on
0: no,
1: that.
0: No, but what do people use for breath now?
2: Well, now
1: it's... Mentos gum.
2: Yeah, I love the Mentos. I chew it every day.
0: Oh, there's Banaka.
2: It's like a little spray.
1: It's like the Listerine spray.
2: And for some reason...
0: Do they sell it?
4: It's $100 on
0: what?
4: Amazon.
0: Oh, come on.
1: You guys were rich back then.
0: No, it was... Are you kidding me?
5: It was either that or you could get that little dropper.
0: It was 30 cents. It was a dollar. I mean, it was just a cheap little thing. But now they're selling it because it's not, it must have gone out of business.
5: And then the other one was that, I don't even know if it has a name or a brand name, but it was just like a little, almost like a Visine kind of container, but had mint liquid in there. And you just drop it on your tongue. No one uses that anymore either.
3: That sounds
0: they
3: like
0: use those breath strips now, which are gross. I
1: think not even. Those are kind of out of style.
5: Yeah, that was hot in the 90s.
1: Do you still
5: really
1: use them? No, I mean, they're great, and they still sell them.
0: I don't like them.
5: They're intense.
0: You know, I don't. I always, when I get to CVS, I normally just do the drive-thru, but when I walk in, I always buy like a breath Listerine or something. And I wish I had that. Or I wish more people did.
5: Oh, I use Listerine multiple times a day.
0: Yeah, it's good stuff, but I always forget to buy it. I don't know why.
1: The mouthwash Listerine or the spray?
0: No, the mouthwash. Yeah, that's pretty good stuff.
1: You're supposed to use it. Or I have one that it says use once a day.
5: It's like a, what, like you shouldn't use it more than that?
1: TheraBreath.
0: All right, let's move on from
5: all right, well, speaking of 90s, we're going to do the best fads.
0: By the way, you're just let me say this. Your back in time is always the 90s because that's how
5: it
0: far. That's where you came from, but you're going to have to go 80s at some point. And
5: yeah,
0: we've
5: done 80s.
0: Even 60s.
5: We've talked about movie theater stuff.
0: This is his
5: phone
0: bit.
5: Stuff.
0: It's his bit. I'm not going to step on his toes.
5: We really haven't delved into the 90s much yet, to be honest. Nonetheless, we're doing it.
0: To me, as a Generation Jones person, the 90s was 10 years ago.
5: It feels like it was 10 years ago to me.
0: Feels like it was 10 years ago. Obviously, it was. And I had professionally, we were killing it in the 90s. Radio, we dominated. We were rolling in the dough.
1: What a life.
0: It was a great time. How things have changed.
5: I was pre-internet. I mean, well, internet obviously started in the 90s, but
0: it didn't. Yeah, there was
5: stole
0: no,
5: so much of our advertising.
0: There was
5: revenue.
0: No podcasting and BS like that.
5: All right, we'll start with the Pogs.
0: Pog?
5: Do you remember Pogs?
0: No, I don't even know what the word is.
1: P-A-W-G sunglasses?
5: No, not that kind of Pog.
0: I don't know. Is it
3: P-O-G?
5: It was a game, and it was the dumbest game ever, where you would stack the Pogs on top of each other, and then you'd hit it with
0: You forget that in the 90s, I was a grown man with a wife
1: adult.
0: And children. I didn't
1: You
0: play.
1: Were an adult, yeah.
0: Yeah.
5: Remember these things? I mean, maybe AJ was probably too young.
0: AJ was not born in the 90s.
5: Anybody listening that I collected Pogs? I mean, if you were a kid in the 90s, you had
0: Wendy?
5: Pogs.
3: No. Let's call it that. I was in college in the
0: 90s. Mike, you're the only person.
1: Also like that there's...
5: Listeners, back me up, please.
1: For official tournament play, World Pog Federation. So there was Pog tournaments?
5: Oh, yeah. You would play it, and then you'd try to steal other people's Pogs, and they'd have, cool little pictures on them, and you collect them.
0: What age
5: stupid.
0: Group?
5: I would say I was in middle school when the Pog
1: and
5: boom
1: you'd
5: hit.
1: You'd steal these things? My parents would work hard, buy me a Pog, and someone would steal it?
5: Yeah. I mean, they were cheap as hell.
1: I never heard of it.
5: The other big toy to hit the scene in the 90s, the Super Soaker. Do you remember the,
0: yes,
5: the green neon yellow Super Soaker that everybody had? Now they've gotten crazy. And
0: we used to fill them with booze.
1: No.
0: Yeah.
5: Like beer?
0: Vodka.
1: What if it got in your eyes?
5: Yeah.
0: No, we would,
1: yeah.
0: We would do it in a, like, here I go, Lewis, open your mouth.
5: Yeah.
0: Just like that. Super Soakers were great. I think they lasted a good... They're still around.
5: Yeah, they're
0: they?
5: Still going, but that's when they hit the scene and it revolutionized the squirt gun game. Before that, it was just that one where you squeeze a trigger and it would barely go 10 feet.
0: Believe me, we had squirt guns and they sucked.
5: Yeah,
0: when I was a
5: kid. Would tear the Super Soaker changed
0: the 60s
5: game.
0: And the 70s, and then all of a sudden, you lucky kids in the 90s, you know, you got your Doc Martens
5: and your Super Soakers.
0: And your Super Soakers. I honestly never owned Doc Martens.
5: I didn't either. I mean, you kind of had to
0: I thought you were you look like a Nazi walking around in those things. I don't know. I never got it.
5: Yeah, it was a look.
1: Had khakis.
0: You had what?
1: I had jeans and khakis. I don't know if I ever had Doc Martens.
0: I wore flip-flops in the 90s. Yeah, not Doc Martens.
3: Doc Martens was huge.
1: Wait, Doc Martens are shoes?
3: Yes.
0: They came along in the grunge era, like out of Seattle. I'd never seen them before. And then...
1: Wow, Nazi. Those are what the Nazis wore.
0: Yes, they're goose-stepping shoes. I don't know what made them popular.
1: I always thought Doc Martens
0: And then you
1: were
0: had
1: pants.
0: To wear and the idiots would wear the chain...
5: Oh, the chain wallet.
0: The
5: was
0: chain wallet
5: the
0: thing with
5: one.
0: Those shoes. Your papers, please.
5: And the bomber jacket is what you would pair with the Doc Martens and your chain wallet.
1: I feel like everyone that walks into a Hot Topic right now is wearing these boots, though.
5: I think they sell them there, too.
0: Are Doc Martens back?
3: Martens back? Yes.
0: They are. Well, that's what I'm saying. I'm reading now that what was fashionable in the 90s is starting to come back now, but I'd much rather see a sexy young gal in a pair of high heels than those disgusting work boots. There's nothing attractive about a girl in work boots, is there? I'm not a foot guy, but Martin, I mean,
5: you can tie them up pretty tight, and there's some attractive goth chicks back in the day.
0: Not for me. I understand some. I never thought that was hot.
1: There's a market for everything.
0: I like the surf girls, man.
1: Oh, the ones that are not wearing a lot of clothes.
0: No, I grew up on the beach, and being a surfer, like I like the beach look. You know,
5: there's not a lot of surfer girls in South Florida.
0: There was.
5: I mean, maybe was.
0: You didn't go to high school here. That was a look. In the 70s, right, everybody wanted to have that look.
5: I don't think it's a look anymore.
1: Nobody surfs down here.
0: What are you talking about?
1: There's no surfing in Miami-Dade
0: County.
1: There
0: are more surfers living down here than anywhere in the world. They just don't have waves. We have surf shops everywhere.
1: But there's no surfing down here.
0: There is. They just drive up north to Palm Beach.
1: So you hear
0: County.
1: What I'm saying? There's no surfing down here.
0: There's surfers. Do you want me to have the community attack you? Do you want to get attacked?
1: I want to know. Yes, attack me. Let me send me a picture of you surfing in Miami-Dade Beach. Tell me. In a Dade County beach,
0: dude,
1: send me a picture of you surfing.
0: We get a south swell.
1: In a non-hurricane.
0: No, you get a south swell, a government cut on the inside. It's not on the north side of the jetty. It's one of the best breaks anywhere. Kiss my ass. Next.
5: Speaking of style, and I think these are coming back too, the JNCO jeans.
0: No.
5: Which hit the scene in the 90s.
1: This is the opposite of the skinny jeans.
5: These are the biggest freaking jeans you could buy. They were expensive as hell,
0: too. What were they called?
5: JNCOs.
0: Oh, I
5: JNCO.
0: Yeah.
5: Huge. And there's always that one kid that wore the same pair every day, and they were all ripped up at the bottom because they basically just drag. You can't even see the people's shoes. They're so gigantic. Is it coming? Do you see it, any of your kids' friends?
3: No. Not at all. Nope. It's a lot. That's a lot of jean to be wearing.
0: You know, can we be honest? The 90s fashion sucked.
5: I mean, some of it did. Terrible. Nothing wrong with like a flannel and some jeans. Remember that was when Abercrombie hit the scene.
0: Hey, let me
3: flannel and jeans was big.
0: Let me interject here at 8:34. About 6:20. When did we get on the radio this morning? 6:45.
5: Yeah,
1: 6:30-ish.
0: I mentioned that I had Trans-Siberian Orchestra tickets to give away. I said the way to win them was to leave us a message on the iHeartRadio app to talk back, Mike. I want to continue that. The bit is state your case as to why you should get the tickets. We got a lot of messages on there. We're going to go through them all. But so far, I'm leaning on Karen and Cindy. Karen, who likes long hair and fiddles, and Cindy, who's dubbed Cancer Girl.
5: God. So well, that's what she called she beat it, right?
1: Well, she's former Cancer Girl.
0: No, she's got thyroid, she mentioned again. I mean, the poor girl. So anyway.
5: And speaking of the talkback, I have some folks backing me up here in the pogs.
6: We all had pogs and the big heavy that slammers that you slam down onto the pogs and that big long 3 foot tall tube that held all the pogs.
0: Shut up.
6: We thought they were awesome.
5: Yeah, they weren't. It was not fun. I don't know why we played it.
0: I don't know what. Yeah,
3: I've never even seen them.
0: They didn't last long because my son was born in the year 2000. He never got a pog.
5: It was a flash in the pan. How about the slap bracelets? Well,
0: Let's jump. Yeah. Let's jump. We got a break here. I don't want to get too late, right?
5: Yeah, let's break.
0: We'll continue back in time. Do you have any interesting clippies coming up this hour?
1: I do.
0: All right, good. And I got.
1: Want me to tease them?
0: We'll get to them. It's 8:35 already, and then we got Florida Man or Not coming up. We have a busy half hour, and we're just getting started.
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0: And guess what we're doing today? We're going back in time. Mike, did you get any good messages from people?
5: Yes, more people backing me up here on the Pogs.
0: All right, I don't want to hear about Pogs. I'm done with Pogs.
5: Pogs were hot, okay?
0: Just because you didn't play. Pogs were hot, and none of us know anything about it. If you were an adult
5: the
0: in the 90s.
5: Do.
0: One listener who lies about everything. He's mean to me.
6: Hey, Mike. Dude, I can't believe you just talked about that. Pogs were like such a thing. I'm 39, going on 40, so we're probably the same generation. But man, they were like, they had like the coolest graphics, and they had some that were like, had like a chainsaw.
0: My guy's laid back.
5: Why are you whispering?
6: Vibe to them.
0: His wife's sleeping.
6: Yeah, they had like the most creative, and some were like kind of holographic. Oh man, good stuff.
5: The holograms are so big in the 90s.
0: What I remember from the 90s?
5: Magic Eye.
0: Yes. How did you know I was going to say it?
5: Because, it was kind of a holographic type thing. Do you remember, did you have the Magic Eye books?
0: Oh, we had books, we had posters. They even did a Seinfeld episode with Mr. Pitt, who couldn't figure it out. I can't see it. And, you used to stare at a painting.
5: Yeah, you had to kind of cross your eyes a little bit.
0: You would stare at a poster, and you would have to look through it.
1: The ones that you could scratch on
0: Magic
1: make a sound
0: Eye, you would look like a poster, and the poster would be like just a graphic of something, but hidden, like you would have to blur your eyes and look at.
1: Oh, I've seen
0: and
1: those,
0: inside
1: but
0: inside it, you would see like a spaceship or somebody's head.
1: Yeah, you have to get right
0: naked
1: up on
0: bodies.
5: It was like three dimensional. But that in the 90s, it was a new technology. And
0: what happened to it?
5: I think we just got bored with it. It was kind of, at the end of the day, kind of lame.
3: That was a huge deal.
0: I mean, if
3: you
0: were high, though.
3: Yeah.
0: I'm not saying I ever was.
5: We got some other talkbacks here.
23: Hey, guys, it's Terry. So anyway, I'm old. Not quite as old as Paul, but.
0: All right.
23: Who cares? I'm 60, okay? And yeah, I still wear those Doc Martens, and I wore them for decades.
0: They were not hot.
23: I actually can't afford the real Doc Martens now, so I just get whatever brand I can find.
0: Do they sell knockoffs? So, I'm an outlet guy.
23: They are cute, Paul.
0: They're not.
23: Have a hectic.
0: I'm sorry. They're not attractive. I mean, what are you doing?
5: I bet they're more attractive.
0: Are you
5: than
0: a
5: like
0: prison
5: us.
0: Guard? If you're a prison guard, they're hot. What are you doing?
5: You know, speaking of boots, Timberlands are huge.
0: I'm a shoe guy. I love shoes. I don't like those.
5: I mean, I don't either.
0: Are they comfortable?
5: They
0: no.
5: can't be. They
0: right.
5: Can't.
0: I always marvel at construction dudes that walk the sites and they wear those boots all day long. I was like, I'd be wearing sneakers, man.
5: Well, I think those boots are comfortable.
0: Supposedly, if you buy good ones, they're very comfortable. I understand. I don't wear them.
1: The steel-toed ones that the workers wear?
0: Yeah.
3: No.
0: I don't know about the steel-toed ones, but
1: you got to get steel-toed because if you drop something on your toe, it's got to be able to not
0: crush
1: it.
0: Yeah, but they wear them all day. Can't wear Crocs on a construction site, Lewis.
1: Well, I went to Walmart because I was going to the mountains. I needed boots for hiking boots.
0: Hello, LL Bean is there.
1: They only sold the steel-toed ones.
0: Oh.
1: And so I went hiking in a steel-toed boot. I can tell you, not ideal.
0: Stupid.
1: Not ideal.
5: Some other talkbacks.
24: Hey, guys, talking about 90s toys. I was just discussing this with my wife and kids the other day. You guys remember the hacky sack where you sit after school, hitting the hacky sack and kicking it up with your friends, like in a circle.
0: Dude, that's sick.
24: That was awesome.
0: They were doing
24: what
0: that at Woodstock.
24: The hacky sack.
0: That was Woodstock. They weren't even, that's not 90s.
1: Now, did anyone sober ever use a hacky sack?
0: No, you had to be on hallucinogenics.
1: Yeah.
0: Or be total, like, odd vegan hippie type.
1: Dude, we're playing hacky sack, man. Like, we're going to play hacky sack.
0: I guarantee you, at Burning Man, there's a whole hacky sack village.
5: Oh, yeah.
0: There
5: oh,
0: has
5: yeah.
0: to be, right?
5: And whatever happened to the...
1: That's got
5: to
1: be the merch.
5: You know what else seems
0: they don't
5: to...
0: sell anything there, remember?
5: Oh, that's right.
0: Yeah.
5: The other thing that seems to have disappeared is like the stoner kid. There's always a couple of stoner kids, and they'd have dreadlocks, and they wear the drug rug.
0: They don't exist anymore?
3: Legal everywhere.
5: But, I mean, Wendy,
0: if you go to Colorado, I think you're... That may go out the window.
5: Them. You'll find them. Right. But the teenagers, like again, like in high school, there was always a few of them. I mean, Wendy.
0: So we had the guys in the army jacket. Like, they would hang out with the army jacket and smoke cigarettes. I don't know why they wore army jackets, but that was the look. The stoner guy.
1: Like camo?
0: Yeah.
1: Is that what you mean?
0: Green army, like an army, like what you would wear in the army. Like a green fatigues. But they would wear it as an over jacket. Paul Mercurio wears that. So this
5: does
0: jacket.
5: He?
0: Yeah, he's an army jacket.
1: Remember,
0: he's
1: a little army
0: jacket. Pull up army jacket.
5: The Vietnam vets that, you know,
0: but they
5: come
0: weren't,
5: back.
0: Because none of our guys, I was too young for that.
1: You know, I graduated 2012, and I don't think we had, like, I'd seen that classic stoner movie guy trope in the movies, but I don't think we had, like, we were just so into, like, it was
0: when
1: so normal.
0: When Spicoli came out in Fast Times at Ridgemont High, it was everybody I went to high school with.
5: Wanted to be like him and acted like him.
0: He was already them. Like, we knew guys. I knew a lot of guys that were that guy. That's why I related to that character so much. When I told you I grew up down here, surfing community, everybody was wanting to have blonde. We used to dye our hair blonde. We used to use Lemon Up. You know, Lemon Up. Remember Lemon Up?
3: Oh, yeah.
0: Yeah.
3: Sun In.
0: I wanted blonde
3: and
0: hair so bad.
3: Dazed and Confused. They had that whole group of kids in the high school that were the stoner group. You're right. It's probably gone away because it's legal everywhere.
0: That's what it is. See,
5: it's
0: you
5: not
0: thought
5: cool.
0: you were the cool kid when
3: not
0: you were
3: cool
0: the stoner.
3: Anymore.
0: Yeah,
5: you're not rebellious anymore.
3: Right.
0: Only dopes use dope.
5: Back to our list here, just to finish it up. Beanie Babies.
0: I remember my father.
3: Oh, God.
0: Why do you think they call it dope?
5: Oh, God.
1: So good.
0: Well, my dad was a special agent.
1: He was a cop.
0: U.S. Customs. So I like.
5: Remember the commercial. This is your brain.
0: Oh, yeah.
5: This is your brain on drugs.
0: Fried
5: and cracked the egg in the pan.
0: He used to scare me, man. All right, we got to jump.
1: We could do a back in time on those classic old commercials.
0: That's next week. We have to.
1: That's so good.
0: Back in time, old commercial week. We'll do week of it next week. Have fun, Mike.
3: They probably don't even know the commercials from. Do you guys know, like, Mikey likes it?
0: Of course.
5: Oh, yeah.
0: Hey, Mikey. He likes it. Mikey. Mike
3: doesn't know anything. They're too young.
0: Was that Life cereal?
3: Yep.
0: By the way, my number one seed. Grape Nuts and Life cereal, 1-2 punch. Those are my two favorite of all time.
5: Remember the Folgers?
0: I wasn't allowed to have the sugary cereal, even though I was.
3: Yes.
0: I got to be fat. I wasn't allowed to have.
1: You found a way.
0: I wasn't allowed to have Captain Crunch. No,
3: that
0: what they didn't know was that Life cereal and Grape Nuts were just as fattening as the rest of them.
1: It's like Jurassic Park. Life finds
3: Raisin
1: a way.
3: Bran. It has tons of sugar.
0: Raisin Bran was another one, Wendy. They thought it was healthy.
3: They thought it was tons of sugar. Do you remember what it looked like when you would get it in the bowl?
0: Oh, yeah. I mean, I cut my foot off when I had the diabetes. Because of the
3: diabetes.
1: They did not cut your foot off.
0: No, I know, but they want to. Let's go with Florida Man or not. Rod Stewart. I wonder if he still lives in Palm Beach. Got to, right?
5: I'm sure he's still got a place there.
0: I mean,
3: didn't he cancel a couple concerts recently?
0: Yeah, he had a couple of health things, but he's fine. He's got a
5: back,
0: show,
5: baby.
0: March 12th at the Hard Rock Live, Rod Stewart in concert. If you want to go, you got to win our little Florida Man or Not game. Wendy is here. I understand that you had a good week as a lifeline person.
3: Finally,
0: so proud of you, Wendy. Mike Anderson or Luis Diaz, all could be your lifeline. This has to do with a high school football season being canceled. Florida Man or not, call 833-305-PAUL as stated in this very handy jingle that Mike's going to play.
7: Football Castro knows.
0: God, I hate this.
1: Nice.
7: 833-305-PAUL.
0: All right. I don't mind that part.
1: I can't hit that.
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8: 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Except maybe preparation.

0: Oh, it played. But you didn't have your
1: I was in the bathroom. 8:56
2: well,
1: in the morning.
2: Well. Okay. And it was not even the original.
1: Play. Are you sure?
2: No, I'm kidding. It was.
1: God.
2: I know we get in trouble.
3: Yeah, listeners hate change.
4: We all hate change, really.
1: Folks, today we have Rod Stewart in concert. Do you think I'm sexy?
4: Yeah.
1: Tonight's the night. Anyway, Rod Stewart, Hard Rock Live, Maggie May, baby. And I you know, March 12th, go see Rod. He will, even though he's old now, he will kick ass on stage. I promise you that. And that's what Noel or Noel in Hialeah is holding for. Noel? Or Noel? I have a friend. I have a friend named Noel, and I have another friend who goes by Noel.
2: Well, so look at the city. When it's Hialeah, it's Noel.
1: See.
2: If it was Boca, it'd be Noel.
1: My boy Noel.
4: Who knows?
1: He's Sam Noel. He went to Florida State. Noel's a Noel.
2: Oh, no.
1: Yes, sir. The way this works is I present a story to you, and you tell us if, in fact, it's a Florida man or not. Now, this one would happen to be it's not a man or a woman. It's an entire school.
4: Wow. Florida school.
1: Now.
2: Florida school or not.
1: Wendy is a professional news personality from WIOD. Mike Anderson is a guy. Yeah. He's there.
2: I'm here. He's sitting there.
1: There's Luis Diaz, who's a comedian who claims he thinks he's fun, he's smart. So you get to use a lifeline if need be. Would you like to choose that person now?
5: Okay.
1: You don't have to.
4: Yeah, I would go with your gut, honestly.
1: Well, I'll tell you what, I'll present the story. Then if you want a lifeline, let me give you the story. If you want one, you can lean on somebody. All right, here we go. So a school district has canceled the entire football season amid a developing criminal investigation.
2: Dun, dun, dun.
1: Superintendent of schools announced, hey, we're not playing any games, varsity or JV.
2: The entire school district.
1: The remainder of the season, after initially canceling only this week's games. I know how disappointing this news will be, particularly for the students who've continued to show up, work hard, and express desire to play. This is not the outcome any of us wanted, nor a decision we reach quickly or easily. What happened, guys?
2: Yeah.
1: It's due to a recently launched investigation into allegations of sexual misconduct involving students, and it occurred during a July football camp.
2: Oh, no.
4: Is it hazing related?
1: Well, the Special Victims Unit are working with the police department, calling these allegations complex.
2: Uh-oh. Wait, were we just taking showers?
1: They're looking into reports of dry humping at the camp.
2: Hold on.
1: What?
2: Other allegations are there?
1: That's it.
2: I don't... That's it?
1: Yep, that's it.
2: We're canceling the season for dudes in the locker room coming up behind someone and humping them?
1: I don't know if that's what happened. Is that what happened? Dry humping?
2: If it was players in the locker room, they would have canceled my football season.
1: You got dry humped in the locker room?
2: You're messing with your boys. You're clothed.
1: Apparently.
2: You're clothed, and you just... you hump him.
1: So what happened? little wimpy kid went home and said, I got dry humped.
2: I'm having confused feelings and I think I want to do a musical.
1: Do you do it while aroused?
2: No. That would be assault. What this is just hanging around like, blah, blah, blah. If your boy's tying his shoe.
1: No, can you do me a favor? Go over to Mike.
2: So no, if Mike was tying his shoe.
6: I need to see this. What are you talking about?
1: Like,
6: I
1: don't watch Mike, the video.
6: Don't do this.
2: Like if Mike is bending over tying his cleat and I come by and I go, bah, you know, and I hit him with my groin in his area.
1: In his anal region?
2: In his anal region.
1: Oh.
2: It's just fun.
1: It sounds like there's also accusations of, what was that? What was that word?
2: Fun?
1: Accusations of inappropriate hazing. It's unclear who was involved, but a lot of kids are being held out, so they can't field a team. Wow. So and several faculty members also got dry humping. No, they might have been there. Are there women at football camp?
2: Not enough.
4: Cheerleaders, but
2: not even
1: Noel.
5: Yeah.
1: Would you like to perhaps get a lifeline here, and or do you want?
5: I'm gonna take a lifeline.
1: Who are you gonna go with?
5: I'll go with Lewis.
4: He played football.
1: He played football. Yeah,
4: he's very familiar with the humping.
1: And you're a professional humper, dry humper.
2: So I've humped in locker rooms
1: with
2: other men.
1: And been humped. I'm glad we didn't do that, but I tell you what we did do.
4: I know what you're gonna say.
1: Well, it's true.
2: What?
1: This dude, you know, when I was young, my first year in football, there was a big dude who was a defensive tackle, a senior. He was blessed.
2: Hell yeah.
1: He was blessed like I'd never seen anything quite like it. Like
2: Johnny in our
1: like
2: school.
1: What you would think Shaquille O'Neal would look like down there, and he would hit people with it.
2: Aw.
1: In the shower.
2: Exactly. We were fully clothed. I'm assuming if they were like us, they were fully clothed. That, what you did, is way worse. Way weirder.
1: And I remember I was so scared of that guy.
4: It's a good thing he's big, because, I mean, that's fighting.
2: I wouldn't sit on the bench, because that's cheek.
1: No,
2: that guy could
1: beat anybody's ass.
4: That's what I'm saying.
1: School.
4: Good thing he was gigantic.
1: All right, so.
2: So he picked me. Look, I'm going to be real. I'm going to keep it simple. I'm following the recruiting. If there was a school district in Florida, because we have the best high school football players, that canceled the entire season for the entire district, I would know, and I've never heard this story. So I go not Florida, just off football recruiting.
1: Okay, Noel, time to make a decision. Florida school or not?
5: Not.
1: Arizona, congratulations. Go to see Rod Stewart.
2: I was about to say, maybe it's like Podunk. I was scared of some podunk district in the panhandle that doesn't make
5: Thank
2: football
5: you,
2: players.
5: Thank you, Lewis. Thank you, Lewis.
1: You're welcome. Enjoy it, brother.
4: Yeah, I don't feel like that seems like a, I was going to say Texas type school. I don't know. Just Florida high school? I don't know.
2: I was thinking more of an Oregon.
6: I was thinking what the kids did would have been way worse to cause the entire season to be canceled, though.
1: I think the best part of this story is that we learned that Lewis is one of those weirdos that follows high school recruiting.
2: One of those weirdos. Am I the only one in the studio doing that, Paul?
1: I don't have some. Not now. I used to. But now it doesn't matter.
2: Now it doesn't matter. What do you mean? You have a hell of a recruiter now.
1: You don't recruit. You just get to pay for a guy.
2: That's incorrect, and you know it.
1: Stay away from my window. Stay away from my back door, too. Disconnect the telephone line. Relax, baby. Draw that blind. Take off your shoes and sit right down. Loosen up that pretty French gown. Let me pour you a good long drink. Oh, baby, don't you hesitate, because tonight's the night. It's going to be all right, because I love you. Ain't nobody going to stop us now. Rod Stewart. Rod Stewart, tonight's the night.
6: Yeah, what did he say?
2: Noel, you don't even need to go to the concert.
1: Wait, let me
2: go
1: to the verse 3. Don't say a word, my virgin child. Just let your inhibitions run wild. The secret is about to unfold upstairs before the night's too old. God!
2: Are you trying to get a man canceled?
1: Is that problematic or what?
2: You're trying to get him canceled before his show. That way Noel gets no tickets.
1: No, it's just an older song. It came out in, what, 80s? Can you write that song today? Oh, yeah. They did Fetty Wap.
2: Oh, yeah.
1: But, I mean, don't say a word, my virgin child. I'm like, how old is she? And how old is Rod at the point?
4: Yeah.
1: All right. Maybe we just move on.
2: Yeah.
4: Please.
1: So we have these tickets.
4: We've already done humping. Now
1: I love
4: doing
1: that
4: sexuals.
1: Song, by the way, but I never really read their lyrics. That's that other one.
2: Were you singing it in your head and then you realized the words that you were singing? Like, wait, hold on. I got to Google this.
1: The other one is that the Benny Mardonis, End of the Night, or Benny Margolis.
6: Yes.
1: Remember that
6: I was
1: one?
6: Just thinking that, Paul. That's so funny you said that. That's the other one I was thinking that. They could not play that today.
1: I love that song.
6: I would lift you up if I was.
1: Yeah. Lift you up. And the video on MTV was like a 40-year-old dude sneaking in a window, and she's like 13.
6: Yes.
1: Like, oh, my
4: God.
1: Oh, it's unbelievable. Yes. Yeah, it's the most uncomfortable.
6: It's so late.
1: So weird.
4: Sweet Caroline. Wasn't Caroline like a young kid?
1: You mean the bop, bop, bop song?
4: Yeah.
6: No, I think you're thinking of the other Neil Diamond. Girl, you'll be a woman soon.
4: Oh, yeah, there's that one, too.
1: By the way, Florida Man or Not was brought to you by Lou Backroad Chevrolet, Pompano Beach. Guess what?
2: What?
1: Everybody knows Backroad. It's also bringing you the news with Wendy, Blue Backroad Chevrolet, Pompano Beach. Guess what?
2: What?
1: Everybody knows Back Road. All right, go ahead, Wendy. I'm not for that.
6: All right. Miami is set to get a new record-breaking skyscraper. The new Waldorf Astoria Residences will rise 100 stories above Biscayne Boulevard. The building's expected to reach 1,049 feet. That would make it the tallest building in this area, but also the tallest residential building south of New York City.
1: How many feet?
6: Kind of amazing. It's going to be 1,049.
4: And this is that building. I've seen the mock-ups where it looks like it's a bunch of blocks stacked on top of one another. Did you guys see this?
6: Yeah.
2: I hate
6: it. It's not going to be finished. Construction won't be finished until 2028. But
1: did you know that my father sold cigarettes at the Waldorf Astoria in New York when he was a kid? That's a cool looking
6: building. Oh, really?
2: Legally or illegally?
1: No, you know, cigarettes. Oh. But he was he did it.
4: When like
1: he was,
4: single
2: wait,
4: cigarettes?
2: And then he became a DEA guy?
1: He did it when he was like 18. And they became a DEA, not DEA.
2: He was already in the know and they recruited him.
1: He was selling cigarettes and cigars in the lobby of a hotel.
2: Loose cigarettes. Oof. Yeah.
1: Okay. I can tell why it was a long week.
4: I mean, technically, well, guys, it probably wasn't legal.
2: Huh?
6: I wonder how much they were selling for then, too.
1: Cigarettes?
6: Yeah, because didn't you say, Mike, we were talking about this the other day, it's like $10 a pack or something?
4: Yeah, I see it when I'm in like an ABC or whatever. You go behind the counter and it's like around $10.
2: It's going to be right. Planes fly there.
4: Diaz is looking at the Waldorf Astoria building.
2: Don't planes fly right by there to land? It's going to be a little bit in the way, huh?
6: The air traffic controllers that are highly trained are going to make sure that doesn't happen.
4: <That's right. laughs>
2: Highly trained, college, almost educated.
6: Yes.
1: I tell you what, that they better have an elevator because when I was in Italy, we went to this dinner, like we had to take a cab to the restaurant, they have a cliff, right? In Sorrento, and you got to go down. Like, if you don't have an elevator that goes through the mountain to the bottom, you got to either walk or take a car miles away to get down. To get back, we're all like, why don't we just walk?
2: No.
1: 22 flights.
6: Oh,
1: straight up.
2: Damn.
1: Dude.
4: How long did it take you guys?
1: That's a good question. Maybe 30 minutes.
4: And 30 minutes?
1: We got to the top. I don't know. Maybe 20, 15. Yeah, we were like... It was tough, man. We ate a big meal.
2: No,
1: and
2: man.
1: And we're all on wine.
2: There's the stroll, but to climb, to elevate?
1: It was brutal, man. It was, our heart rates were, I climbed a tower years ago when I was hundreds of pounds heavier, and I thought I was going to have a heart attack. I did this one, no problem. I just, the knee, man. The knee was.
2: Is this a place, like, when you start on the stairs, there's no, like, getting off halfway and renting a car for the rest of the way?
1: Because
2: if you could drive down, you should be able to drive up.
1: Yes, I could have, but it's a different direction. Mm. So I could have taken a cab, yes.
4: I'm guessing this building's going to have an elevator, though, so.
1: Yeah,
2: but where? How are you going to
1: have... I don't like that. It looks like
4: blocks stacked on top of one another.
1: Yeah, what else is going on in the
4: news?
1: You
4: could push it over, almost.
6: All right. By the way, about Shaquille O'Neal.
1: Wait, when we got to the top, we all got gelato. We earned it.
4: Yeah.
1: We earned gelato. Yeah, yeah, yeah.
6: You still didn't gain any weight on your trip, so, right? There you go.
1: I don't think so. I'm going to go with that.
6: Yeah. All right. Well, we were just talking about Shaquille O'Neal. He has added another badge to his resume. He's been named an honorary FBI agent, receiving the honor at the FBI National Academy's graduation in Quantico, Virginia. Shaq has a long history of supporting law enforcement, as we all know here. He's even served as a reserve officer in L.A., Miami Beach, and Doral. Monday, pretty good day for Mark Zuckerberg. The Meta CEO saw his estimated, get this, net worth rise by $25 billion in just one day.
1: Who?
6: The jump was all thanks to an almost 12% surge in Meta platforms and sharing credit in large part to the rollout of the new Muse AI assistant. But $25 billion jump in net worth in a 24-hour period for him. And you guys, I want you to weigh in on this one. Pickles are officially a big deal.
4: Don't you dare.
6: That one. Sorry. Ding. Pickle-inspired snacks and products are up 30% in sales over the past year. We're talking pickle-flavored cotton candy, pickle hot sauce, and then something called pickle crack, which is apparently a dill pickle and hot sauce designed to go into a Bloody Mary.
1: Is the pickle becoming the new pumpkin spice?
6: Protein. Something. Yes, it's the new pumpkin spice protein, apparently. But I don't know about you guys. I do have a pack that my kid made me buy yesterday of dill pickle chips.
1: Yeah, those are good. I like a pickle chip.
6: Yeah, those aren't bad, but some of the other ones sound a little weird. Not sure I'm going pickle hot sauce. Yeah. Pickle cotton candy. I don't know.
1: What, you know. If we could only figure out what the next thing is and launch it. And
6: like, launch who would it, think it was a pickle?
1: And get rich on it?
4: You know, the other big flavor trend right now is Caesar. Taking the Caesar salad and adapting it to, like, the Caesar wrap right now is blowing up.
6: Caesar wrap is hot.
4: Like, even McDonald's has the Caesar chicken sandwich and chicken wrap.
6: Yep.
4: Yeah. It's true.
6: Yeah, a lot of restaurants rolling that out. Maybe
1: I love Caesar salad.
6: I do, too.
1: I mean, I really do. It's like, matter.
4: With some big, fat croutons.
1: I like Greek
4: there.
1: Salad. It's weird. Like, you go to a Greek restaurant, you order a Greek salad, there's no lettuce.
6: Yeah, none.
1: The Greek salad is just tomatoes, cucumbers, onions, and feta cheese. Phenomenal.
4: What?
1: And olives. And olives. That's a Greek salad.
2: It's just the produce section at Publix?
1: Yeah, with oregano and vinegar and lemon, right? What am I missing?
6: And maybe,
1: and oil and feta, yeah.
6: And onions.
1: Wow. Onions, sometimes, of course. Feta. Always an onion in there. I'm a Greek guy once a week.
6: And pitted olives.
1: By the way, I should look into, what's today?
2: Tuesday the 22nd.
1: So, all right, our goal is no Italian food for a whole week until the end of the weekend, my wife and I, because we were in Italy, we ate enough of it. But AJ, I said no Italian food this week. He texted me a pot of meatballs he was making yesterday.
4: Oh, my God.
6: So what's for dinner tonight?
1: So I had a hamburger last night.
2: Taco Tuesday.
1: Oh,
2: plain. There you go.
1: Mexican food Tuesday. Yeah.
4: When you're in Italy, when walking down the street, will you see like a Chinese joint?
1: Yeah.
4: They do have other ethnic
1: foods.
4: Yeah,
1: we talked about that a little bit. I saw in Rome, there was like in Sorrento, one of them, a hot pot. What do they call that, hot pot?
6: For the Korean barbecue?
1: No.
6: Hot pot. That's what it's called.
1: It was Chinese, and where they dip everything in a bowl of hot oil. They're not all the same, Louis.
2: No, I'd love to go to Italy and have Chinese food.
1: Italy. You're an idiot.
2: Italian Chinese food.
1: Stupid, but funny. Yeah, we saw sushi places. Ah.

0: 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The show everyone's talking about. Mostly upper management.
1: The only thing I want to hear right now is
2: The Clippy.
3: Everyone in this room is now dumber for having listened to it.
4: Yeah. Sound clip of the day brought to you by absolutely no one.
5: Isn't it?
4: Well, throw...
5: I think we'll have a sponsor soon.
4: No way.
6: That's what the Clippy does, Paul.
4: Wow, it brings him in.
6: It attracts. It attracts.
4: Brings him in, Lewis. Wow.
6: This first one, I had a different Clippy planned.
4: Well, you play everything. I don't care. We got all day here. What are you doing?
6: Yeah, but I really want to play this one because you were talking about the crosswalk going off at all times of the night, all times of the day. And this guy's a listener, he sent me a couple Clippies that we've used. Which, by the way, you're more than welcome to send me Clippies. Make my job a lot easier.
4: Why don't you give him a plug?
6: His name is George.
4: Okay.
6: And he sent me this one of these two guys. It's a prank that they're doing, kind of like an Impractical Jokers thing where they hire a focus group. The focus group doesn't know that it's a prank, but they are trying to sell a new racially inspired crosswalk. I'll let them explain.
7: We're making crosswalk buttons culturally correct based on who presses it.
8: How the hell are you gonna do that?
9: It scans.
7: Yeah, it basically scans DNA
9: Let's watch the short demo to understand how it works.
10: When a white male presses it.
11: Crossing requested. Wait. Walk sign is on. Please cross now.
10: When an Asian male presses it.
11: You press button. Wait. Walk sign on. Okay.
10: When a black male presses it.
11: Crossing requested.
7: Oh my God.
12: That's ridiculous.
11: Better move them legs before the devil gets you.
4: Oh, you hear that beeping sound that went at chirping?
6: That's what I hear
4: at my house from the street alarm going off 24 hours a day.
13: That's what it sounds like.
6: That was a smoke alarm.
4: Oh, it was.
6: Which is the racist thing.
4: Okay.
6: Yeah. I didn't make the video. George sent it to me.
4: You played it on the radio. George did not.
6: And this next Clippy, this one was sent to me by Paul. Look, I didn't have to work for today's Clippies. Paul sent me this one, and it was crazy to hear what Gen X did as kids and thought was normal because, you know, the parents made it seem like it was no big deal. And this guy explains them.
14: Apparently, I barely scratched the surface with things that Gen X thought were normal. Holding my dad's beer while he drove. And somehow, a bunch of us know exactly what she's talking about.
13: And how about the fact that a lot of cars didn't have cup holders back in the day? Like, I remember putting my drink between my legs.
4: Dude, I remember driving through, I was surfing in New Smyrna, must have been mid-80s, and I was driving back to Orlando, leaving the beach, and there was a drive-through beer joint where you could pull up to a window like McDonald's and get a coldie cracked open like a tall boy.
6: Were there no DUIs back then?
4: I don't think they didn't have them. Like, Mothers Against Drunk Drivers was just starting to get to going. They're like, that's beer.
6: It's just a beer. It's not liquor.
4: All right, keep playing the clip.
14: Then Louise said she was dropped off at an outdoor pool at 7 years old, left there all day with some money to buy junk food. Seven. And Kelly reminded me of this one, sitting on dad's lap while he was driving.
4: Oh, man,
14: she steered.
4: We all did that.
14: He worked the pedals. Apparently, that counted as driving lessons. But Jennifer's comment might win. She was 11 years old, babysitting three kids who lived five streets away. And when she was done, she walked home at night. Apparently, Gen X childhood was basically, you'll figure it out.
6: That's...
4: So I'm thinking, how much worse was it for us as... Well, I'm not a boomer.
6: Generation
4: Jones, which, by the way, no one's heard of. I guess I'm a boomer. But regardless, I know I act like whatever that's supposed to be. I remember my mother would just say, and I would leave the house after breakfast, at, you know, like 8 a.m. with my baseball glove and my PF Flyers and my Schwinn.
6: This is the Sandlot.
4: And not come back until it was dark.
6: You lived the Sandlot.
4: Then it was dark and my mother would be screaming with the cigarette and the house coat out the front door. Come in the house! Your father's going to be home. We're going to eat. Gotta eat your spaghetti.
13: It was always so embarrassing.
4: To have the baseball street, you know, the diamond painted in the street in front of my house, so.
13: They're usually out front.
4: Yeah, but the rule was we had to be in by dark.
6: I just can't imagine. Like he said, the girl was 7 years old when she got dropped off at the pool with money.
4: Yeah, I don't buy that one.
6: Dude, my daughter's 7. I'm not dropping her off anywhere.
4: Anywhere, right?
6: I won't. Like, she goes to soccer. I stay there the entire soccer practice. Like, I know people put their kid at practice and leave. No. When I was a kid, my parents would drop me off. If my dad wasn't my baseball coach, they'd drop me off at practice and come back in an hour.
13: You watched every practice?
4: Yeah.
13: Oh, God. The games are bad enough.
4: When they're your children, you want to be there, Mike. You don't understand.
13: I guess I don't.
4: Yeah, like, because I want you to be in there to fight the other dads and the coach if my kid doesn't get in.
6: No, my dad usually was the coach. That's why I didn't go pro.
13: Oh. Just driving around on a Saturday afternoon and you see all those parents lining the soccer fields. Oh. I'm like, God.
6: But then even the last one.
4: I hated the lacrosse tournaments.
6: The last one, lacrosse tournaments?
4: I hated them because
13: it was all day.
4: They were all day. And there's some of the parents were so into it. And I didn't, you know, I was just like, why couldn't he be in football? I mean,
6: the sport sucks.
4: Hated it. Yeah. Okay, I hated lacrosse. I'm going to say it loud.
13: I played
4: now.
13: It. I don't like watching it.
6: Well, he didn't go pro. Now. You're allowed to say it.
4: He didn't go pro. He didn't even have a shot. We actually had a school in Maine called Bowdoin College, and he went to a camp in the summer, and they were like,
6: "Would you try another sport?
4: Would you No, they asked him, would he consider coming to school there? And he was like, no, I'm going to University of Florida. I go, well, you ain't getting a scholarship. Anyway, they wanted him to go to Maine.
6: So he wasn't bad.
4: He wasn't up there. He was like, he could have been legendary. But down here, there's so many
13: competitive.
4: The athletes down here.
6: Well, yeah, they also play real sports.
4: Correct.
6: And then the last one that he said, 11 years old, walked 5 streets to babysit 3 kids, and then walked back at night. He was harping on the fact that an 11-year-old is walking 5 blocks at night, which is crazy in and of itself. But who, like, I could never imagine hiring an 11-year-old to watch my 3 kids.
13: Yeah, what's the standard age, or the usual age for a babysitter?
4: I think 15? I think 12. Well, back in my day, I think 12 would have been okay. Maybe.
6: Dude, that's crazy. Like, I won't hire someone that hasn't graduated high school yet.
4: Yeah,
6: like, for me, when I was a kid, my cousin that was in high school, him and his girlfriend would come babysit us. That was fine. But I don't think I'd do that for my kid. I don't know if I'd find a high schooler that, family friends.
4: Yeah, weird. When I was like,
6: I trust it.
4: When I was 17, I had a 22-year-old Swedish gal that was our babysitter.
6: When you were 17?
4: She's in jail now. I don't know what happened. No, I'm kidding. I don't remember what my babysitter was. I don't really know. No recollection.
13: It just came to me. I had an attractive babysitter, too, when I was a kid. Completely forgot about that woman.
6: That does not happen in Hispanic households. We find the oldest, ugliest tia that's not even blood related, you find out later in your life. She was not related. They go, whatever happened to tia Pepe?
4: No hot Spanish girl coming in the house.
6: No. Not with my husband here. No.
4: 928. Did you want to play the clip of the woman who thinks the grocery store was scamming her? Or do you want to save that?
13: For the next segment, you mean?
4: No, we got Zach Seeler. We're going to play a highlight from our...
13: Yeah, we'll save it for tomorrow.
4: All right.
13: So we can dig into that properly.
4: Zach Seeler, the captain of the Miami Dolphins, the pilot, the outdoorsman, the hunter.
13: He's a hunter,
6: not a gatherer.
4: He was on our show earlier today. We got to know him.
6: He said a little bit of both.
4: He's going to be this is the most unbelievable non-football interview I've ever done, and I want to play you guys a highlight as the Paul Castronovo show can be.
0: 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We're doing our best. That's the issue.
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0: said I was going to cry. We didn't know what to do. We had a whole season coming up and no one to interview. And then, out of the sky like a ray of sunshine, delivered to the Paul Castronovo show like a gift from the gods, Zach Seeler fell into our laps. Today was the first day we met him. And I just wanted to give you a little bit of a highlight. We put him into the Castronovo grill. How did he respond? Whoa, it happened earlier this morning. It's going to happen every Tuesday. Hey, Zach Seeler, yeah. Can I put you in the Castronovo grill real quick? Just kind of like a get to know you. 10 quick questions. We'll see how you do. Right. You get one last meal before a game. What is it?
1: Lighter. It's buttered noodles, some ground beef, chicken breast, something like that.
0: I guess you got to eat light. I went on the road with the team one time, and I couldn't believe what the linemen were eating before the game. Like at breakfast in Buffalo, they're eating a whole hogs coming out. All right, number two, stone crab or lobster?
1: Stone crab. I was in Baltimore for 2 years. The lobster's good and all, but that stone crab with that the mustard sauce,
0: yeah,
1: whatever that is.
0: Yeah, it's hard to beat, right. Okay. What does a 300-pound NFL defensive tackle's cheat meal look like?
1: Dude, burgers, man. Just some fat, like 80-20 burgers.
0: Oh man. Are you grilling?
1: It's the good stuff. I love it. I got a green egg. I love cooking.
0: Look at you, Mike.
1: Yep.
2: Well, if you had to go to a fast food joint for a burger, where are you going?
0: Oh, here we go.
1: In-N-Out.
0: In-N-Out. We don't have them here.
1: We were in Nashville a lot, and they just started getting them out there.
0: Yeah. All right, Zach, you're a Florida boy. Favorite restaurant in South Florida?
1: All right, the Fields Irish Pub.
0: Mm. No. You're kidding me.
1: Yes.
0: I love that joint. Yes. But Anthony said that you would say Runway 84.
1: That's also, dude, Runway 84. It depends on what you're doing. Like, we'll do the trivia night there on Tuesday night sometimes, or, like, we'll hang out. That's just, like, a good chill spot. Yeah. But if we're trying to, like, go out and really get a nice big steak or something, dude, Runway's our spot. We love it there, man. We used to go there every game, but then the kids change it, right?
0: Once you get the kids, change the map. I know. Yeah. How old are they? Two and how old?
1: 2.5 and 5 months.
0: Oh, man. Yeah, you're locked in for the next couple of years. Catch the rest of the Zach Seeler interview as soon as we get the podcast up and posted on the iHeartRadio app. Now, speaking of said app, earlier today we had Trans-Siberian Orchestra tickets to give away. 6 o'clock hour, was it?
2: Yep.
0: We asked listeners to state their case. Did you pick a winner?
2: Well, I thought we decided on, as you called her, the cancer girl.
3: Cancer lady?
0: Well, I mean, she tried for 2 or 3 days in a row.
3: Same sob story, though. Get a new one.
0: Well, I mean...
2: And she checked back in, because we were like, does she still have cancer, or did she beat it? Here's what she said.
4: Hey, guys, this is Cindy. Cancer girl. Oh, okay, so... I had breast cancer and I have had thyroid cancer, but I am cancer free right now. So I just wanted to set the record straight.
0: Screw her. No, I'm kidding. Of course.
4: I did lose my singing voice from thyroid cancer, so I cannot sing anymore. But I am a survivor of those two cancers. Good. So I just wanted to clarify. Thank you.
3: And that's why she wants to go to TSO, because there's no lyrics.
0: And you're going to see Trans-Siberian Orchestra.
3: Well, she can't do that. She lost her singing voice. Stop bragging.
0: There's a bit, you know. That's why I keep doing it. Have you not heard it?
3: Yeah, I mean, that's old, though.
0: Yeah.
3: Would you like an apple pie with that?
0: That one,
3: would
0: you like an apple pie with that? Okay. Oh, my God.
3: Ding, fries are done. Ding, fries are done. Yeah, dude. So classic.
0: I didn't know you knew it. All right, cool.
2: Is that a twisted tune?
0: No, it's in our system somewhere. I don't know what you would call it. It's very inappropriate.
2: So it was from the 90s?
0: The R word.
3: Oh.
2: Well, it seems to be making a comeback.
0: 9:40 now. Up next on the Paul Castronovo Show, what we learned.
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5: 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It doesn't get any better than this. No, I'm serious. This is pretty much it.
18: Hey guys, that song Paul's talking about was from an episode of Family Guy when they went off to Peter when he worked at Burger King. It was ding fries are done, ding fries are done, ding fries are done.
19: Yeah, that's the song I'm talking about. We must have it in the system somewhere. Come on.
20: Oh, it's on Family Guy. It should be on YouTube.
19: Right. Good morning, 9:45. Well, what an interesting 3 hour and 15 minute show that we did today with one hand tied about around our back.
3: But you did it.
19: You did it. And it's time for what we. What we learned today. What did we learn? You know what we learned today? A couple of things from my perspective. We learned that if you're locked out of this building, you can't get in. If you don't, there are no keys.
20: And no backup plan.
3: It's a very safe building.
19: I don't know what to think of this. Like, now that we have a secondary building with a cafeteria behind us. With
20: that
19: bathrooms and a gym.
20: It's wide open.
19: And we get right in there.
20: Yeah. And then we called, you know, our boss was here frantically calling anybody she could think of. And Paul walks around back, tries his key on the back door, and then it just opens up.
3: Hey, no. I'm going to be real. I tried that earlier and it didn't work.
20: I did too. But again, for whatever reason, something changed and the locks just started working again.
19: Yeah. I don't know what happened. Like, did someone come and...
20: Right, like remotely fix something.
19: So basically, we could not get into the building until 6:38 a.m. And the show starts at 6. And I'm already getting nasty listener texts and emails on Facebook and Instagram saying, another vacation for Paul. No,
20: I'm trying my best.
19: I was here.
20: We were outside sweating our asses
19: bright and early. I was just like, come on, guys. Yeah, it was hot out. And the heat wasn't that bad. You were perspiring.
20: Well, we didn't even address what one of our coworkers said about Paul either.
19: What are you talking about?
20: Nat Rod, you walked around the building at one point and disappeared. And Natalie's like,
3: is he okay?
20: Did you guys check on Paul? Is he okay?
19: Can you go get her?
3: You want me to run and get her right now?
20: Yeah. And we're like, yeah, he's fine. She's like, no, seriously. Is Paul all right? Did you check on him?
19: I'm
20: like,
19: what do you mean
20: check on him? What do you think? He's had a heat stroke or something?
19: What are you talking about?
20: Is he having a psychotic episode? Yeah, I didn't know what the hell. She had such a serious look on her face. Like, you guys really need to check on Paul. Like, well, why? What do you think is wrong with him?
19: What did she say?
20: She never really explained what she meant, but the implication was that you were
19: like in frail,
20: like
19: health?
20: Feeble or frail.
19: I'm kill her.
20: Here she comes, Natalie Rodriguez. WIOD.
19: Nat,
21: what?
19: Talking to the mic.
21: I'm talking.
19: Do you and I have an issue?
21: What kind of an issue?
19: Do we have a problem?
21: Do we?
19: Are we friends 30, 40 years?
21: I don't know about the 40, but 30? What's going on? Yeah.
19: Do you looking at me right now? Do you think I'm in ill health?
21: No. Oh my God! You guys suck.
19: No. What are you saying to me?
21: Hold on. No.
19: Wait. You suck. Why do you think I'm sick?
21: I do, but yes. No.
20: Okay.
21: You went around the building. You were gone for over 40 minutes. I was concerned. It was dark. You could have slipped. You could have hit your head.
19: I was in the cafeteria.
3: You know what happens when people of your age fall.
21: I did not. You threw that in there. Oh, you're such an instigator.
19: Wait.
20: I mean, yes. Why would you think he's going to fall down?
21: Oh, no. I was concerned. Like, I legit would have, like, rushed to your aid, performed CPR,
19: well, let's go
21: whatever.
19: Let's get practice. Some CPR going, baby.
21: Like, you were, like, you went all over the age thing.
3: Well, that's what you were insinuating.
21: I was not insinuating. You were, like, you assumed. And you know what happens when you assume.
19: You're worried that I walked around the building and I didn't come back for 20 minutes.
21: For 40.
20: Paul needs supervision.
21: It was, like, 2 hours.
19: Now it's 2 hours?
21: It could have been like 3 hours. I lost count.
19: I got here at 5:30. We got in the building at 6:38.
21: I had been here since before 4 a.m. and I was legit concerned. So you're welcome.
19: I'm annoyed at this.
21: Like, I was concerned that something
19: person.
21: Could. Well, yeah, but what if there was a mob of raccoons back there?
20: That's a good point. There are a lot of.
3: That's not at all what she said this morning. She's trying to save.
19: You're trying to save things.
21: I am not.
19: You think I'm an old bastard.
21: I do not.
3: Natalie was like.
21: I think you're a stud.
19: I travel all around the world. I walk.
21: You were jet lagged. You had just come back from Italy.
3: Your direct quote was, it's hot out here, you know.
19: Oh my God.
3: We got to check on him.
21: Listen, you're talking to a journalist.
3: Your direct quote was, it's hot out
21: here,
3: ain't it?
21: Where's the surveillance video footage?
19: As a journalist, a fellow journalist, I'm offended. This is the first time I've ever said fake news. Fake news. Because I have friends that are
21: real. Fake news.
3: I'm reporting the truth.
20: I was there as a witness, and you had such a dead serious look on your face.
21: I was concerned.
19: Well, you know what?
21: It had nothing to do with the age.
20: She didn't check on anybody else.
19: Natalie and I have been having an affair.
21: You were there.
20: What?
19: A torrid affair, and this is the way she gets back at me.
3: I wish.
19: Back in the old days, we used to make out in the building, but no one knows.
3: No one knows.
19: Yeah.
21: No, there's no footage of that.
19: All right. Thank
21: Am
19: you.
21: I, off the
19: I,
21: hook?
19: I just want you to know I'm in here. Feel my muscle.
21: Which one?
19: Not that one. Wow.
20: Oh, Paul.
19: You're dirty.
21: I am.
19: Thank you.
21: You're welcome.
19: For your concern.
21: I'm sorry.
19: No, that, I mean, I
3: said she was more concerned for you than we were, but it was about, it's
21: they
3: hot.
21: Didn't
3: he
21: care.
19: I don't want to be that person.
20: Why would we Mike, care? He walked around the building.
21: Mike was like in his own little world. He was just like cool, calm, collected.
20: Because you were like so concerned. Like, what are you talking about?
21: Yeah, what do you mean? And I said, he's been gone for over 40 minutes. It's dark back there.
3: Anything we have more faith.
19: I was eating a protein bar, if you must know.
21: We're right next to a construction site.
19: I went into the gym and I banged out about 200 push-ups. If anybody was asking.
21: You know?
19: No.
21: There might be illegal immigrants next door. You could have been confused with one of them.
19: You're not on IOD right now. You don't have to call ICE.
21: I'm just saying.
19: Love you.
20: There she goes. Natalie Rodriguez.
19: She hates me.
3: Fake news. It was all about your age. Don't let her. She didn't mention the construction company once.
19: I know. And I'm annoyed.
20: I would be too. It's offensive. This might be an HR issue. So we learned today.
19: This might be an HR issue. You can't get in the building. And the other thing I learned today. On this show, is that Zach Sealer, how much is he worth?
3: He just signed a new contract.
19: $10 million deal. I mean, very talented defensive tackle, team captain. When asked about what he would eat his last pregame meal, it would be buttered noodles, like a 7-year-old.
3: It's odd, huh?
20: Yeah,
19: is buttered noodles like chicken fingers too? I mean.
20: You'd think you'd eat a complex carb.
19: Buttered noodles. I was talking about you, by the way, on vacation. Like, we were all eating pasta every meal, and everybody's like, this is the best. Isn't it glad? We're so happy we're Italian. We just get to eat pasta. And I said, Mike Anderson never buys it, never cooks it, never eats it. Not a thing.
20: Never.
3: Really?
20: I guess because I just wasn't raised eating a lot of pasta.
19: Like, do you just eat potatoes?
20: I mean, now I normally just make, if I'm making a starch.
19: No, when you were growing up, potatoes. Hamburger helper and whatnot?
20: Oh, my mom was not a good cook. That's why I stayed skinny for so long.
3: We have pasta once a week. Because one thing we've done to make
19: life. I mean, we're not Spanish, but we, you know, like I have Taco Tuesday.
3: Yeah. One thing we've done to make life easier is just every day we know what we're eating. Monday's the same thing. Tuesday's the same thing.
20: Really? You have a regiment?
19: I'd kill myself if I was you.
3: It's so hard to come up with something different every day.
19: I know.
3: And so there's very few things that they'll eat. All of them will eat every time.
19: What should we eat?
3: No. But chicken Alfredo's once a week.
19: Chicken, that's fattening as hell.
3: Yeah, but the kids like it. The kids eat it. I don't care.
19: I'm going to give you a few dishes that, you know. You don't want the kids to get fat.
20: At least they're eating.
3: Have you seen their dad? Too late.
20: A variety. Like my sister's, my niece and nephew, it's dino nuggets and mac and cheese.
19: God.
3: Yeah, we've got like eight recipes that we put on rotation.
19: Anthony's kid, Anthony Jr., that was him till he was about 35.
20: No. Anthony allowed that?
19: Like, you know, I don't think he's to this day. He's branched out now, but I don't think he's eaten a vegetable. We talked about this. I don't think he's a professional. He's a lawyer. I don't think he's had a vegetable in his life.
3: What a life.
20: It's a phobia, I think, for some people.
19: I got I was very proud of AJ, who he doesn't, you know, he eats what he likes, but he won't eat tomatoes, and he's just not a fan of certain greens and tuna. Like, he doesn't like cooked tuna. He likes it raw.
3: It's funny you mentioned tomato.
19: But in Italy, he tried a bunch of different things. He's like, those are good.
3: So, like, I only know one other person that's like me that I'll put onion powder on everything, but I hate the texture of onion.
19: Onion powder?
3: Yeah, because I like the taste, but I hate the texture of onion. Cooked, raw, crunchy, smooth. Like, I hate onion texture.
19: Wow.
3: But I like the taste.
19: Grilled onions on a burger is
3: don't like
19: next
3: it.
19: Level. All right, what's your, what did you learn?
3: Mine's embarrassing.
19: All right.
3: Mine's embarrassing. I learned today that the Doc Martin is a shoe. I always thought it was pants. I've heard people say, "Oh, Doc Martens." Doc Martens.
19: You learned that. You legit learned something today.
3: I legitimately learned something, and yeah. It was that Doc Martens are shoes, not pants.
19: So where were you in the 90s? Oh, not born?
3: School, elementary school.
19: Okay, Mike Anderson, what you learned? What we
20: learned. I learned that Paul and Diaz had no idea what pogs were. Yeah,
19: I still don't really know what a pog is.
20: I never really understood how to play that game, even though I had a bunch of them.
19: I thought it was something sexual. On the company,
3: Wi-Fi, Google P-A-W-G. On the company Wi-Fi.
19: That's what I was thinking about.
3: Yeah. That's what I thought.
19: When you said pog, I thought, that's why I just said it was something sexual.
3: P-A-W-G.
20: No, it's P-O-G. It's a pog.
19: What's the other one?
3: Huh?
19: Trying to get me fired, dude? Until tomorrow morning. I honestly don't know what either one of them are. I don't need
3: to. Yeah, me neither.
19: I'm good.
3: Yeah.
19: I'm probably good.
20: Cool.
3: Both are a great way to spend an afternoon.
19: The Wednesday show is going to be here before you know it. Hey, book Ralph tomorrow. Don't tell him that it's his birthday. He might know, but I mean, we got to come up with a reason to have him on.
3: You can't. That I just bought a cast iron.
19: All right, tell him that Lewis bought a cast iron skillet.
20: We need help.
19: He wants to learn how to.
3: Need to learn how to use it.
19: He doesn't know how to turn it on.
1: Bye.
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I'll tell you all about it before the hour's over. 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

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Gets going at 11:30. We'll stream on the Farm Aid YouTube channel and an evening portion from 7 to 11 you'll be able to see on CNN. 1 week from today, John Mellencamp, the songbook 50 Years of Song and Poetry, will be released. 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

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Journey will be on their Final Frontier tour here October 16th at the Amerant Bank Arena. 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A heapin' helpin' of Bon Jovi on Big.

0: Big 105.9, totally 80s lunch, fueled by Wright's Impact Window and Door. It is Kimba. I saw a lot of Castronovo show fans losing money betting that Paul would not be on the air yesterday after returning from Italy. You could try to recoup your losses in the form of $1,000 minutes, 7:10 and 9:10, or if you'd prefer concert tickets, TSO at the Emerson Bank Arena in December. That's in the 6 o'clock hour and 8 o'clock hour. Rod Stewart, he'll be at the Hard Rock Live in March. 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

0: 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Limp Bizkit, Avatar, part of the show. You will be as well, because you'll be in the Snake Pit. You will be in the James Hetfield Splash Zone, potentially. The show is May 8th of next year. 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

Big 105.9. Twisted Sister with Sebastian Bach on vocals will play Ferg's Pavilion in St. Petersburg December 11th. That's the closest they're going to get. Fall officially begins tonight, and we're going to get the payoff this weekend, allegedly. Trust but verify. 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

Halloween Horror Nights going on at Universal Orlando Select Nights through November 1st. You can be there on us with a pair of tickets, a parking pass. 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You can also be listening right around 3:20. You're going to get a phrase. And if you give it back to us on the talkback, which is on the iHeartRadio app, you will be in the running for a pair of tickets. Hey.

0: Nine, today is me, Kimba. Your 3-0 Hurricanes will be hosting Central Michigan coming up Saturday, 6:30 at Hard Rock Stadium. And the very next day, Miami Dolphins home opener. They are now 0-2 hosting the Kansas City Chiefs, who had quite the win in overtime against the Colts last weekend. Sunday at 1 is the kickoff, and the warm-up here on Big, your home for the Miami Dolphins, gets going around 10 a.m.
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You're going to get a phrase, and if you return it to us via the talkback, you will be in the running for tickets into Universal Orlando.

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Blink 182, Travis Barker. His documentary, Louder Than Fear, is streaming on Hulu. Linkin Park's Unshatter will be in theaters on the 30th. Passes for that.

0: a Tuesday, and we want to scare the crap out of you here at Big 105.9. Now, don't we, Franny?
1: You and this species talk all the time, especially when it comes to Halloween Horror Nights.
0: It's a phrase, Franny. Scare the crap out of you. Halloween Horror Nights, as Franny mentioned, yes. We're going to get you up to Universal Orlando Resort. Halloween Horror Nights 35, Stranger Things, Ozzy Osbourne, Hellraiser, and so many more. Make sure you're listening here in a little bit. Around 3:25, we'll tell you how to score tickets

0: Alexander Barkov is back on the ice. Brady Tkachuk is now on the ice. Florida Panthers preseason officially underway. Regular season right around the corner. Boy, am I excited.
1: I know you are excited. And listen, you can see the Florida Panthers, right, with discounted tickets.
0: Yes, you can. And a portion of those proceeds go to a great cause, feeding hungry families here in South Florida. 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And again, the portion of the proceeds go to FarmShare. And if you want to score those tickets, if you want to buy those tickets.
1: Miami Dolphins as well, yes, if you're still interested.
0: If you're still interested, FarmShare.org.

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0: 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Tell us what you're thinking, you're feeling, and all that. There's another reason we want you to leave us a talkback. And it's because, Franny, we're giving away a pair of Halloween Horror Nights tickets right now.
1: Yeah, this is year 35 of Halloween Horror Nights, and they just do it right, from Stranger Things 5 to Sinners to the Ozzy Osbourne Haunted House.
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1: By the way, the message is so confidential and so private that I don't even know what it is.
0: I have not told Franny what the secret phrase is.
1: Because he knows I have a big mouth.
0: Yes, she does. She would let it out earlier if I didn't say what it is. All right, so here's the secret phrase. Are you ready, Franny?
1: I'm ready.
0: You're out there, you got the app open, you got the talk back ready to go. The secret phrase is Hungry Demogorgon, okay? I want you to leave that talk back saying Hungry Demogorgon and tell us why you want to go to Halloween Horror Nights.
1: Thank God we don't have to spell it. You just have to say it. I would be screwed.
0: That's it. No spelling.
1: Yep.
0: No spelling. Just say Hungry Demogorgon and this is why I want to go to Halloween Horror Nights, and you could be on your way. Leave us that talk back right now.
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0: Yeah.
1: And she's a sweet, sweet lady, she is. But sometimes he's like, hey, I'm done with you, enough, woman.
0: I'm nice to the ChatGPT, I'm nice to the Claude.
1: But Siri, for some reason.
0: Something about Siri and the fact that she's utterly useless just drives me nuts. 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

0: 95.9, Jason and Franny with you on a Tuesday. We want to send you up to Vancouver.
1: Now you're like, well, what's in Vancouver? Vancouver. I will tell you what.
0: Vancouver Melon Camp?
1: Metallica's
0: Pink Houses?
1: M72 World Tour. Oh. No, even better. It's Metallica's M72 World Tour. Listen, they're not coming to South Florida, but they are going to Vancouver, and we want to get you there.
0: It is the opening day for their M72 World Tour. Not only are we going to get you there, we're going to get you pit passes, which is going to put you right in the middle of the stage.
1: That's snake pits,
0: Pit passes. 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And if you want to score this Metallica Vancouver flyaway, just hit that contest tab to register while you're streaming Big 105.9 on that absolutely free iHeartRadio app.

0: 101.9, Jason and Franio with you. A little while ago, we gave you a secret phrase so that you can score a pair of tickets to Halloween Horror Nights 35 at Universal Orlando Resort. And boy, did you come through. We got a lot of talkbacks.
1: We sure did.
0: And what do you say we got our winner right now, Franny?
2: Hungry Demogorgon. My name is Stella, and I am in Dania. I want to go to Halloween Horror Nights for Stranger Things, for Sinners. Sinners is actually one of my favorite movies now. And Ozzy Osbourne.
0: Stella, you are on your way. You got a pair of Halloween Horror Nights tickets.
1: Yes, congratulations.
0: Speaking of Sinners, I got to tell you, we were up there for Halloween Horror Nights just a couple weeks ago.
1: Yeah.
0: That was one of my favorite haunted houses.
1: And you had not seen the movie, but you were like, because of the haunted house, now I have to run and go see the movie.
0: Absolutely. And don't worry. This is not the only pair of tickets we got.
1: Nope.
0: We got more tomorrow. Make sure you're listening. 325 will give you another secret phrase and get you hooked up with a pair of Halloween Horror Nights tickets.
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0: Jason and Franny are with you. Franny, have you ever been to a Trans-Siberian Orchestra
1: show? Yes, I have been to a TSO show, Trans-Siberian Orchestra.
0: Where?
1: It is fantastic. Over at Amarant Bank Arena.
0: So here in South Florida.
1: Here in South Florida, took the whole family.
0: Really?
1: It was incredible. Not only is it a feast for the ears, for the eyes.
0: Okay.
1: It is absolutely highly recommend for the holidays. Get you in the spirit.
0: Highly recommended
1: highly.
0: By Franny.
1: Yes.
0: And just so happens, we here at Big 105.9 have your tickets for the show that's rolling through Amarant Bank Arena on December 18th. Make sure you're hanging out with the Paul Castronovo show tomorrow in the 6 a.m. hour. They'll get you hooked up.

is coming back to Hard Rock Live, and Paul Castronovo's got your hookup on tickets. You play Florida Man or not in the 8 o'clock hour tomorrow. You score those tickets here on Big 105.9.

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1: I don't want to.
0: No, for this scenario, you do.
1: Oh, okay, Jason.
0: You open up your bank app and magically there's an additional $1 million in there.
1: Yeah, you're right. I do.
0: Why don't you let the sit on that for a second? It is big 105.9. Now that you've let that $1 million sit in your account there for a moment, what do you do? Okay, your first reaction is, oh man, I'm rich. But you know it's a mistake.
1: It's 100% a mistake. I'm going to look at it. I'm going to screenshot it. For a moment in time, I was a millionaire. I'm not going to go shopping because you know what? They're going to come back for it.
0: You know that's going to happen.
1: Of course.
0: This gentleman found $1.1 million in his bank. He went on a spending spree, spent $700,000.
1: Wow. Do they say in how much time?
0: A very, very short amount of time. He ended up getting arrested.
1: Yeah, because it's not his money.
0: It's not his money. He chose to take 1 year in prison before over-returning the other $300,000.
1: So he had an option. You either pay back or you spend time in jail. I thought like the whole restitution thing was part of the prison sentence.
0: To qualify it, this happened in Nigeria.
1: Uh-huh. Okay, but so things are different.
0: That makes me pose the question. Would you do time, hard time, for 1 year in exchange for $1 million?
1: Up it to $5 million, I would do it for a year.
0: So we know there's a number there's for a number. You, Franny.
1: There's a number. You but put me in like the prison that Martha Stewart is in, please.
0: Oh, so you want that you want that dainty little happy prison. Okay, that's not how it works, Franny.
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0: You've been waiting with anticipation for a long time, and alas, it's finally here. It is Big 105.9, the home opener for our Miami Dolphins. Aren't you excited?
1: And guess what? You get to play the Kansas City Chiefs. Patrick Mahomes and the boys are going to be here in South Florida.
0: I smell a win on the horizon for our Miami Dolphins. He said firmly.
1: Listen.
0: With tongue firmly. They're still professional.
1: It is. Any given Sunday, as they say, or Thursday, or Monday.
0: There was one play towards the end of the game last week where I was like, oh, they can do something.
1: A little glimmer of light and hope. I like that.
0: It's a false glimmer, but it's a glimmer nonetheless, and they take on the Kansas City Chiefs this Sunday, 1 o'clock kickoff here on your official FM home for Miami Dolphins football. 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

0: 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And Metallica said, hey, we're going to do a North American tour and we're not coming to Florida. And we said, hey, well, we're going to send you up to see them in Vancouver. How's that sound?
1: Yes, yeah, not just you, but you and a friend. We're going to fly you out to Vancouver where, by the way, you'll be in the snake pit at the Metallica show. Plus, you're going to score all kinds of cool stuff.
0: Vinyl, record players. 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

0: You caught what on a fishing trip? And there's a murder crab coming for you. It's time to get weird.
1: Let's get weird. Let's get weird.
2: Jason, I'm very surprised this is the first time I've seen something like this. And that is a crab armed with a blade. This happened right here in Florida. A Florida dude and his dog got quite a surprise when it's one of those blue land crabs.
0: Yeah.
2: I see them all the time when I'm up in Vero by the beach. My aunt used to have a house there. So many of them.
0: I'm not saying they're tasty, but...
2: Can you eat them? The land crabs? I don't know.
0: I have friends that eat them, yeah.
2: They look pretty hardy. But yeah, so Eduardo Alvarez posted a video on his IG showing this blue land crab holding a knife in one of his claws, and it's going after his poor little dog, Summer.
0: Oh, that's funny.
2: So the crab appeared to defend itself, waving the blade as Alvarez was trying to step in to protect his pet. He eventually managed to move the creature into, like, away from his yard, although nobody knows where the heck this blade came from, where the crab got a hold, or how he did in the first place. The video has attracted 20 million views because it's not every day you see a crab with a blade like that.
0: That is true and also hilarious. Have you ever been on a charter fishing boat, Franny?
2: Of course I have, yes.
0: We got a lot of them around here in Florida. Fishing, obviously, is one of the go-to things in this great state. You know you're having an interesting day fishing when you reel in a military drone instead of a grouper.
2: Oh, yeah, that's not norm.
0: A charter boat out of Pensacola is fishing in the Gulf near Elgin Air Force Base when the captain spotted what looked like an overturned boat floating in the water. They went over
2: to check it out. Holy moly, is that big?
0: Yeah, they went over to check it out and realized it was a 10-foot-long military drone.
2: Jeez.
0: The Air Force says a Lucas drone went into the water during a routine test on September 17th. The fishermen found it 2 days later, about 20 miles southeast of Pensacola Pass. They eventually brought it back to shore.
2: Now, you know that's got to be expensive, as you know what. I'm surprised that the military didn't go on a search for that sucker.
0: You would think, especially, right? You would think they would have, like, trackers and everything on it, but apparently not. It takes a charter fishing captain to find the damn thing.
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0: 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Jason and Franny with you. 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

0: Franny, do you remember the 21st night of September?
1: Do you remember?
0: That was yesterday. That's officially the Earth, Wind, and Fire Day.
1: It is. And today is officially the first day of fall.
0: You nailed it. That's how I always know that fall is here, because of that song.
1: And do you know why? It's because that was the due date of the, I don't know her name, but she was part of the band, was September 21st.
0: There's a fun fact that I did not know. 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

0: your better half ever find something on your phone that made them give you the side eye or something worse?
1: Oh, yeah.
0: It is big 105.9. Franny, you say as if that's something that's happened to you.
1: Yeah. Guilty, definitely.
0: It's definitely something that happened to me just the other day. Now, I sent you a screenshot to the text thread there.
1: You did. It made me chuckle.
0: And I am out to drinks with my wife the other night over the weekend.
1: Nice little date night.
0: Yes. Couple martinis, mine espresso, hers cucumber vodka.
1: Ooh, sounds nice.
0: Delightful. Refreshing. And then I get a text message and it lights up my phone. I'm like, I don't want to hear that. So I cleared it off my phone.
1: All right.
0: And the screensaver on my phone is a picture of young Franny.
1: It is. So I laughed when I saw this because his wife was like, probably looks down and is like, really? That is your wallpaper?
0: Thankfully, I have a very understanding wife who is very good friends with Franny as
1: Yes. And in all honesty, he did a little photo shoot while I was in Cleveland for me on his phone. It wasn't like he's creeper taking pictures of
0: now,
1: me.
0: Had my wife not known you, had my wife not been as understanding as she is,
1: and been with us at the time too, when we took those photos.
0: Us at the time, exactly.
1: Yes.
0: You can see it where I would be in a world of hurt right now.
1: Totally.
0: So we want to hear the shady stuff that was found on your phone by a better half. Leave us a talk back. Tell us about it. Hit that red talk back microphone while you're streaming Big 105.9 on that absolutely free iHeartRadio app.
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0: Today is the first official day of fall, which tells me that everything is back. We obviously got Dolphins football back.
1: Yes. 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I see Halloween decorations everywhere.
0: I still haven't had my pumpkin spice latte yet this year.
1: Slacking, dude. 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
0: That's wrong, because I absolutely am. 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

0: You know something's been gone for a while when everybody is all a flutter whenever they just hear the name and the possibility of it coming back. It is Big 105.9. I'm talking, of course, Randy, about Ozfest.
1: Ah, I thought you were talking about the McRib.
0: No. No.
1: Yeah, no, Ozfest is coming back, and everybody's excited about it.
0: Not just in the UK. Yeah. They announced a few weeks ago, they're like, oh yeah, Ozfest is going to come back to the UK.
1: States, baby.
0: Sharon Osbourne said the other day, yeah, absolutely, we're going to do it in the United States, too, in 2027, and we are here for it.

0: has decided to really step up their pullout game. It's big 105.9. Franny.
1: Yes, Jason.
0: Heinz is...
1: I didn't even know Heinz had a great pullout game. Who knew?
0: They sure do now.
1: Who knew?
0: Heinz is introducing the Heinz Dipper. It's a fry box designed to have a built-in ketchup pocket that pulls out for easy dipping on the go. The design features a classic fry box shape with an attached side compartment that can be pulled out. So instead of juggling packets or squeezing sauce directly into the fries, you can dip into the built-in cup.
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1: I feel like that's going to happen over the flatulence, but yes,
0: you can go. Or both.
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0: Yeah, we'll get you a bunch of Metallica vinyl stuff. 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

0: in one of the fakest cities in the world. It is Big 105.9. Would you consider Miami a fake city, Franny?
1: Man, I don't want to put it on Miami, but I will say parts. I'm not going to say all of Miami. Parts of Miami.
0: You're not eyeballing South Beach specifically, are
1: you? No, not at all.
0: How dare you call South Beach out like that?
1: I did not.
0: A new study from the travel insurance provider Insurago looked into cities that have earned a reputation for coming off as tourist traps rather than authentic lived-in places.
1: Okay, so that's a little different, the tourist trap. That's not what I was thinking. Like, I was thinking like Boca Raton.
0: You're thinking boob jobs and Botox and all of that.
1: Yeah.
0: Well, they analyzed more than 1.3 million Google Map reviews across 144 global cities, tracking how often travelers described experiences as authentic, local, or traditional, and not tourist traps or overpriced.
1: Okay, do we have any cities in Florida that made the list?
0: So I'm surprised that Miami and Orlando did not make the list at all. No Florida cities made the list. Surprisingly as well, LA didn't make the list.
1: Interesting. Yeah. Speaking of fake, right?
0: Four cities did make the list in America. They are Boston, Nashville, Las Vegas, and Chicago comes in at number one of the fakest city, according to this study.
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0: World Championship playoffs race into Columbus for the first time ever.
1: This is it. It's all on the line. Now the pressure is on to deliver.
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0: 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Jason and Franny hanging out with you. And we want to make sure that you're hanging out with us tomorrow around 3:25 because we are sending you to Orlando, Universal Orlando Resort.
1: Yeah, we're doing something really fun where you leave us a talk back, but it's with a secret phrase that only Jason knows.
0: That's right. Franny don't even know.
1: I have no idea.
0: So I'll give it to you and Franny tomorrow, 3:25, and you can score Halloween Horror Nights tickets to get you up to Orlando, Universal Orlando Resort.

0: get a whole hell of a lot taller. It's Big 105.9. Jason and Franny with you. Now, currently, the tallest building in Florida is here in Miami. It's the Panorama Tower. Panorama Tower.
1: Yeah.
0: It's about 868 feet tall. That's about
1: the
0: change.
1: Yeah, so the new Waldorf Astoria Residences was like, hey, hold my beer, because this is going to be 100 stories above Biscayne Bay. This is going to be a new record-breaking skyscraper. They're saying it's expected to reach 1,049 feet.
0: All residential, right?
1: All residential.

0: It is Big 105.9. Jason and Franny with you. Today is the official first day of fall. Not official, actually. Tomorrow, technically, would be the first full day of fall.
1: Okay.
0: The equinox happens in like an hour and a half, a little after 8 o'clock, right?
1: Got it. All right. I did not know the technicalities about that. I thought it was today.
0: Nobody really cares either, right? It's fall.
1: It's fall.
0: Here we are.
1: Yes.
0: It's still hot. Still swamp-ass season.
1: But everywhere else, it's fall.
0: Speaking of swamp-ass season, today is also a special day. It's National Ice Cream Cone Day. It's the only food that I can think of off the top of my head where you actually get to eat its container.
1: Oh, true. Yeah.
0: Yeah.
1: Yeah, you're right. Maybe like a taco salad and a taco shell. That's another one.
0: That's a good point.
1: Yeah.
0: Especially the hard taco.
1: Yep. Right. Oh, yeah. Taco in general.
0: When's the last time? Oh, and now that I think about burrito too, you know?
1: Now we're going up with all these other foods. But listen, ice cream, maybe dessert-wise, it might be the only
0: one. When's the last time you actually scarfed down an ice cream cone?
1: It has been a long time, Jason. Long time. I don't even remember.
0: I think it had to have been my teenage years.
1: I'm a cup girl.
0: You're a cup girl.
1: I am. Yes, I like the cup.
0: So, fun fact about Franny that you now know, she is a cup girl, not a cone girl. Lock that into your knowledge banks. That is our time for today. We are out of here. Allie's going to come hang out with you and get you into the fall for the remainder of your evening. Have a fantastic Tuesday, y'all.
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Scorpions were supposed to kick off a Vegas residency last week. They postponed it, citing unforeseen circumstances. Could be any of a number of things. I don't want to speculate. I hope everybody's okay, though.

0: 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Are you aware of the Lou Backroad Tri-County Truck Center? Happens to be Florida.
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fan, you should know that this is the anniversary of Tom Petty and the Heartbreakers. And first week of November, they're putting out a 50th anniversary box set with a bunch of previously unreleased stuff. It looks really cool. Big 105.9.

If you haven't seen it yet, you have to check it out. 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

Sharon Osbourne updated us that there will be Ozfest, at least one in the UK and one in the US. She didn't give us a lot of details, but what we do know, I'll share next. 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

0: recently revealed that Ozfest will happen. For sure, one in the UK, for sure, one in the US. In the UK one, she didn't give a date for it, but she said it'll be at that place in Birmingham, England, where they did the Back to Beginnings concert last summer with Black Sabbath and Ozzy's farewell concert. She didn't say where in the US, but there would be one in the US, and didn't say anything about date or lineup, but it's happening. Big 105.9.
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